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1: 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His girlfriend runs up to a bald guy who is standing near me.
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1: 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Yeah,
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1: Yeah, like just like you like really tearing someone down at the fabric of their being. 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
2: Nothing Carl Brown likes more than people being mean to each other and him.
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1: it's
2: it.
1: Good. 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
7: Good morning. Happy Tuesday. The drive is crash-free. Pretty lightly traveled as you head out your Toronto-bound side of the QEW. Up to speed through the Niagara region. Moves well into St. Catharines and into Grimsby. It looks good to the Burlington Skyway Bridge. There's not much to slow you down. 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
6: Good morning, party people. How the heck you doing? You feeling relaxed? Happy Tuesday to you and yours. It is 5:32, and happy Tuesday to you, Carl freaking Brown.
7: Good morning, buddy.
6: How the heck you doing over there, my friends?
7: I'm doing good. Your resident Niagara tour guide is doing just fine.
6: Yeah, this guy has been all over the place.
7: Oh, man.
6: The last week. Are you doing too much? Holy.
7: You know what? I've got my aunt and uncle in town, obviously. You guys would have heard that last week on the show. They've been here. They arrived Monday after the show last week, and they're here with us until Saturday.
6: This guy has packed in every second.
7: Yeah.
6: Like, it's unbelievable.
7: Yeah. Yeah.
6: Like, there hasn't been 1 minute of the day that you haven't had, like, planned to a T to make sure they were doing something.
7: No, I'll tell you, that kind of ends now.
6: Yeah.
7: I've, like, yesterday.
6: Ends now.
7: Yesterday was the last day where I had, like, the whole thing kind of planned out.
6: Yeah.
7: So Friday, as soon as the show wrapped here, picked up the whole crew, Chelsea included. She took Friday off work, and we went out to, Woodstock, to the Antique Mall. We had a lovely dinner at Flux Brewing in Scotland, Ontario. Got back pretty late Saturday night. Sunday, bus leaves at 8 a.m. and we threw everybody back in the car. Went out to the Toronto Zoo and saw my dude Rick. I think we spent 5.5 hours.
6: That was Saturday.
7: Yeah. Yep.
6: Okay.
7: And then even did a little pop in to see our man Afrin Pristine, our favorite cheese boy.
6: Nice.
7: And picked up a pumpkin pie for Thanksgiving from the cheese boutique.
6: Very nice.
7: Sunday was kind of chill, just around the house, and we just did Thanksgiving. And then yesterday was the long haul. Yesterday,
6: oh man,
7: we left just before 8 o'clock and drove all the way to Cleveland. We did the Rock and Roll Hall of Fame, and I drove all the way home.
6: Man, what time did you get in last night?
7: Like 8:30.
6: Did you guys get in and crash, like, immediately?
7: I sure did. I don't know what everybody else did. I got in, kind of put her, like, bags and sorted stuff out. I fed the dogs, and I was like, Jan, can you take Donut for a walk? She's like, yep. I'm like, great. I just went upstairs. I had a shower. I went to bed. I had the Bills game on for a little bit. I think I fell asleep at halftime. I put a sleep timer on and kind of rolled over, and I just let it be. It was a hell of a game.
6: Insane finish.
7: Yeah, I'll have to. I haven't even looked at the box score yet, but
6: absolutely insane.
7: I just saw the final, so I'll have to grab a highlight pack here. And
6: Bills are
7: catch
6: 4-1 by the skin of their teeth.
7: Yeah,
6: it's actually they had to block a field goal in overtime.
7: Really?
6: Yeah.
7: Crazy.
6: Like they James Cook fumbled it in overtime.
7: Oh my God.
6: Rams go for the win. It's blocked, only for the Bills to go down and get the win.
7: There was a weekend of some freaky finishes, some weird stuff. The Commanders not knowing how a clock works.
6: It's crazy.
7: Like, there was a lot of that weird stuff. You know, Philadelphia getting stunned with that kick return, a 57 yarder at the end of the early game from London.
6: When you were in Cleveland there yesterday, has everyone got Browns fever? Seeing as how they're 3-2.
7: You know, we were right by the stadium.
6: Yeah.
7: The Rock and Roll Hall of Fame is right there. Everyone there is, I think, pretty focused on the Guardians, as the Guardians are American League Championship Series. There was Guardians flags everywhere, including one up at the Hall of Fame.
6: That was the
7: big focus for sure.
6: Did your aunt and uncle enjoy Cleveland?
7: Yeah, I mean, we didn't get to see it. Like, we were really, like, we were in and we were out. We did get to eat at Cracker Barrel.
6: We did
7: do a Cracker Barrel breakfast.
6: That's
7: so they
6: a
7: got
6: hell
7: to
6: of
7: see
6: a spot.
7: The big American experience of Cracker Barrel and the gift shop and all that kind of stuff. But yeah, I think so. I think everybody had a good time.
6: I think everyone's wondering, did your aunt or uncle give you a kidney at some point in that you are putting in so much work?
7: No. Didn't give me a kidney at some time. It's, you know, we haven't had visitors in like, I mean, we haven't had visitors in long enough that I turned the guest bed into a wrestling ring.
6: Yeah.
7: You know what I mean?
6: They've been enjoying that?
7: Yeah, I think so. Everybody was still in it when I left. So.
6: Sleeping in the ring.
7: Yeah. Yeah, I just want to show them a real good time. Mm-hmm. But this week, yeah, the foot comes off the gas pedal.
6: Yeah.
7: I'm pretty tired.
6: Do you give them the car and say?
7: They're welcome to take it.
6: Go explore.
7: Might just be some lighter stuff, some hikes and some stuff this week, chilling around the house. Oh. I think I want to do the Q Falls. I haven't done it yet.
6: Yeah?
7: Yep.
6: All right. Well, we got a whole bunch we're going to get to, from this past weekend. The only time that a Tuesday is decent is when you start the week with a Tuesday.
7: Yeah.
6: Every weekend should be a 3-day weekend.
7: Yeah, we should get that Monday off.
6: Everybody should have a 3-day weekend going forward for the rest of time.
7: We all get paid the same.
6: I like it.
7: Yeah.
6: But we are going to start, our Dink of the Day is coming up.
7: It'll be brought to you by Protomani and Associates.
6: And I know that you actually have the banger request sorted because I got a text from somebody on Saturday that said, "Eat it, Soper. I'm picking the banger."
7: I made an exchange of some cookies from the Cheese Boutique that were reserved with my name on them in exchange for a Tuesday banger choice.
6: You sold the banger for cookies.
7: I did to noted cheese boy Afrin Pristine, and he said, "I want Metallica wherever I may roam."
6: Selling the banger for cookies. What's next?
7: It was the right call.
6: What's next?
7: It was the right call. My dignity. That's what's next.
6: Soper and Brown Show. Good morning, party people. Let's go.

0: banger chosen by the Michael Jordan of Cheese app from Pristine. There's Metallica, Soper and Brown. All right. Dink of the day, let's go.
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0: We're going to Santa Barbara.
1: Okay. California?
0: Santa Barbara Elementary School, to be exact.
1: Okay.
0: Where a principal is in hot water after rigging a student election.
1: Okay.
0: And that's right. I did say elementary.
1: Mm-hmm.
0: Okay. We're not talking grade 12 high school. We're talking grade 6.
1: An elementary school.
0: Okay. Ariel,
1: mm-hmm.
0: I assume. Curry.
1: Okay.
0: Principal Curry.
1: Ariel, yeah, looks right. Yep.
0: There was an election to choose a sixth grade class president, and somebody did win. And the principal said, you know what? I'm sorry, but I'm stepping in. Because I am going to award the student class principal to the person who actually finished behind in the voting. Because I believe that they are the rightful person to run this. And that person?
1: Sixth grade class?
0: That's right. And that person? It was her daughter.
1: So her daughter was the runner-up and she flipped the results?
0: That's right.
1: Man.
0: She says here, I led deliberations after mm-hmm. the student votes were tallied that resulted in overriding the outcome of two positions.
1: So
0: she made her daughter
1: uh-huh.
0: the student president and then the vice student president her best friend.
1: So I'm sure the students voted for likely the more popular
0: whoever
1: candidate because yeah. it's grade 6 and what yeah. policy could you possibly put in place that would lead to you getting elected? They just voted for the popular kid.
0: Probably.
1: And after some deliberations with the staff, she put her own daughter and her daughter's best friend in the position of
0: That's
1: president
0: right.
1: and vice president.
0: She has, the principal here apologized to parents, mm-hmm. teachers, students. She has been suspended.
1: It's like she has been reinstated.
0: Okay. Oh, she has?
1: Yeah.
0: Now?
1: Yeah. She was suspended. She was placed on administrative leave September 28th after concerns emerged about the election results. She returned to work October 9th.
0: Okay. There you go. So she's
1: already,
0: back now.
1: She's already back at work.
0: All right. But either way, she was suspended for this.
1: Yeah.
0: And I had to send out a thorough, detailed apology to all the parents at the school. This is so embarrassing because everybody's going to be talking about this behind your back for a long time.
1: When you go back to school and your kids are still there, like the whole thing, everybody looks at you like, come on, like how important could grade 6 student council really be? You know what I mean?
0: It's as pathetic as it gets.
1: But I'll tell you what it is.
0: Yeah.
1: It is American as it gets, baby. The election results came in and you don't like them and you get together with your cabal of powerful friends to put the candidate that you want in charge and just announce that they're the winner. The only thing that's un-American about this is they actually went back and punished somebody and reversed it.
0: I like her saying in the letter, I am committed to making this right.

0: moving forward. I will ensure this never happens again.
1: Yeah.
0: Sure. It never had happened.
1: Your kid won't be in grade six next year.
0: It never had happened.
1: It's easy to say it won't happen again. They won't be in the running. Wise Fox right here. He texted me and said, just give these kids a lesson how life really is. It's about who you know. It's not about your qualifications for the job.
0: That's a good point.
1: Mom's in charge, and so am I.
0: Principal Curry.
1: A real patriot.
0: Is our dink of the day.
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0: 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Traffic.
11: Still dealing with some ongoing road work through St. Catharines on Martindale. Shut down just south of Main with ongoing construction. Looking at the Toronto-bound side of the QEW, just finding some more volume. It is slow on the downside at the Burlington Skyway Bridge toward Fairview Plains Road. It opens up from there. 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

0: There's Billy Talent, Soper and Brown Show. You know, I said to you when I walked in the studio this morning, echoing what Gregory messaged and said, boys, why is the wind boiling hot and hurting my skin?
1: Yes, that is a warm, almost like, a summer-esque breeze that's blowing through today.
0: It says that right now outside the White House of Rock, it is 19 degrees.
1: Yep. Yeah, that's about right.
0: What the hell is that?
1: Today's a weird one. Like it's one of those ones where I look at the forecast and there's a sun and there's a cloud with a lightning bolt.
0: Rain's
1: and
0: about to come.
1: There's a cloud with the rain as well. Yeah. I think between
0: rain's about to hit
1: the next like 4 hours or so, we're supposed to get some pretty heavy rain and then it's going to clear off and warm up again a little more, like 20, maybe like 24, 25 degrees.
0: Yesterday was that beautiful fall dog walking weather. Mm-hmm. Oh my God, was it nice yesterday.
1: This weekend in general, I know Sunday rained a bit, but Sunday was when we did our Thanksgiving.
0: Yeah.
1: Like it couldn't have been the zoo on Saturday. Mm-hmm. We're walking around outdoors. It's like 16 degrees with a breeze. And when you're going to put 13,000 steps on your feet, it couldn't have been better. Have been better.
0: Yeah, it was great fall weather. It was great. But Gregory, yeah, I don't know what's going on today. It's warm.
1: Yeah.
0: Warm, kind of muggy out, and then, yeah, going to be wet for the next little bit. Mm-hmm. So it's going to be one of those kind of stupid Tuesdays, I think.
1: I think so.
0: Kind of weird,
1: freaky up and down. Tuesdays. Yeah, somebody will do something idiotic on a highway shortly.
0: Oh, don't put that in the world. Good bet. I mean, it's a good bet, though.
2: Yeah. 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

0: text at 977-977 said, do you guys have Seals and Crofts Summer Breeze?
1: Oh, yeah, it's right in the system here. Cue it up.
0: For this warm wind that we got going on. It is a summer breeze right now. It is a summer breeze.
1: I don't know if it's bringing summer weather exactly. Mm. I guess close temperature-wise, but...
0: Well, based on the...
1: summer that we did have.
0: Yeah.
1: Yeah,
0: it's going to be wet just like summer in a second. You know Carl would love to play this, though. You know that old bitch Carl Brown would love to play this right now.
1: This is not quite getting your toes sucked on the beach, but it's in that category. It's close.
0: Is this what you were listening to when you guys were doing a tour of the Toronto Zoo?
1: You know what? Not quite this, but I do owe a huge thank you to our buddy Rick at the Toronto Zoo. We had an awesome day there on Saturday. Got there like 10 o'clock. You know what I had Saturday? And I'll say this. Mm. The rare day we're driving in and home from Toronto was not marred by traffic hell.
0: Wow, really?
1: It was a really good day.
0: Oh, so were you like your aunt and uncle? You're like, this isn't normal.
1: Yeah, this is not super not normal. Like outside of like a little bit of a delay on the Don Valley coming home, it was really chill.
0: Yeah.
1: Like as we're coming into Hamilton, I almost looked at Chelsea and she's like, don't say, cause we're both thinking, she's like, don't even say it.
0: Yeah.
1: I waited until we crossed like the, like, seventh, like, and we're into St. Catharines and I'm like, that was a really good traffic day. Yeah. But I got to thank Rick and his team there. We had just like of all the time, you know, you and I went and did the zoo thing and did some filming content and
0: behind
1: stuff.
0: Behind the scenes.
1: I took Chelsea a couple years ago around Christmas and weather was whatever. We still had a great day. This was the best experience I've had there.
0: Nice.
1: Of all time.
0: Nice.
1: We got some great, like, up close time, with the rhino. Not the same one that you and I met, Kieran. No. This was Vishnu.
0: Okay.
1: Kieran's moved to a new zoo now.
0: Oh.
1: We got to see, what else did we have? We had some giraffe time. Oh, we did a similar experience with the giraffes like we did.
0: Seeing giraffes up close and personal is wild.
1: I FaceTimed, Lana and my nieces while we were at the giraffe thing and they're just like, why does Carl have giraffes? Yeah. I could hear Maddie asking her questions. We got some time with the orangutans, which was pretty cool. The tiger, it was just like, it was just an awesome day with their staff. They were so passionate.
0: Did they let you take a tiger home?
1: I didn't let me take one home. And you know what? That's for the best.
0: Yeah.
1: I was so busy this weekend. I wouldn't have had time.
0: Actually,
1: to properly,
0: based on what we saw this weekend.
1: Yeah. Properly care for it. Yeah.
0: Oh, that video
1: I did
0: weekend?
1: See that video.
0: Yikes.
1: Like I earned it.
0: Yeah. They didn't euthanize that tiger, right?
1: As they shouldn't.
0: Yeah, I know. I agree. I'm glad.
1: You get in that pen. Yep. You deal with business.
0: Yep.
1: I will say, so we finished up at the zoo. And like I said, just effusive thanks to Rick. I couldn't hug him enough. And we go over to the cheese boutique to pick up. We had pre-ordered a pumpkin pie.
0: Yeah.
1: I wanted to go see Afram. I had to restock my Hits FM hot sauce.
0: Yeah.
1: I was out. So I went. Nice. So I bought two bottles of Hot for Peaches which they still have stocked there. And Afram and the cheese boutique on Thanksgiving weekend is a sight to behold.
0: Really?
1: They have traffic control on the street pointing people where to go because they are just so, so busy. My aunt and uncle were like, what is this place?
0: Yeah.
1: Chelsea immediately is like, I'm in heaven. This is fine by me.
0: Yeah.
1: Like, just like her feet don't even hurt from the zoo anymore. She's floating through the cheese boutique.
0: Yeah.
1: Picking up stuff. We ended up getting all this great stuff. We did a big Thanksgiving charcuterie plate.
0: Nice.
1: It's just awesome. And then we got our pie that we picked up. Some cookies stashed away from us, from Afram, which was the cause of the banger here this morning.
0: Yeah. Yeah. The banger is for sale, by the way, depending on what you sell.
1: Mm-hmm.
0: Either cookies, booby pictures. We'll take them all.
1: Wrestling figures.
0: Sure. Yeah.
1: Yeah. For sure.
0: Booby pictures.
1: Yeah. For sure. Yeah. We'll see some butts. Yeah. We're not made of stone.
0: Yeah.
1: You and I.
0: We will sell it.
1: Let me show you this charcuterie plate. I didn't message you a ton this weekend because I was just like extraordinarily busy.
0: Yeah.
1: But this may become the new Thanksgiving plan here. Look at that spread.
0: That's a real spread.
1: There's even pickled mushrooms on there.
0: Pickled mushrooms?
1: Yeah.
0: That's our thing?
1: Yeah, it's a thing.
0: I didn't even know people pickled mushrooms.
1: They pickle mushrooms.
0: Oh.
1: Shall sponsor them.
0: I'd eat some pickled mushrooms.
1: The olives, it's like some like nuclear spicy olives.
0: Yeah.
1: Yeah. Gave Chelsea the hiccups.
0: Oh, really?
1: Yeah. Sent her back into the kitchen.
0: No kissing happening at Camp Brown this weekend, right?
1: Absolutely not.
0: Nobody's kissing.
1: it was just awesome. It was a great Thanksgiving, and then Cheese Boutique was a big part of that. So to Rick at the zoo, and to Afram, and to anybody else who I ran into this weekend, that was just phenomenal.
0: And was the zoo what's the zoo like on Thanksgiving? Is it a little?
1: It was getting me at the zoo.
0: A little less busy.
1: It was getting busier as we were leaving. Yeah. Like we were there from like 10 until I would say 3:30ish, and I would say from like 2 o'clock onwards, it was starting to pick up a fair bit.
0: Because
1: it was a great weekend to go. Like you talk about leaves, like it was ideal, man. Like leaves falling, nice breeze, mid temperature. Like it was perfect.
0: You couldn't
1: pick a better day.
0: Did you talk about that guy in the Congo Basin that's like viral on TikTok with
1: No,
0: Rick
1: we didn't,
0: and them?
1: But I heard we haven't heard from him in a bit.
0: No, I was watching some stuff yesterday.
1: Oh, okay. Cause I thought he had maybe gone a little quiet for a couple of days.
0: No,
1: people were a little
0: no.
1: worried about him. He's okay.
0: No, there's stuff okay. going on every day. Yesterday he posted like, being like 5 feet away from gorillas.
1: Uh-huh.
0: And I was like, Chelsea and I were watching.
1: Yeah.
0: And he's like, it's maybe not five. It was less than 10 feet.
1: Right.
0: And he's like, yeah, here's a gorilla. Like there is just a gorilla scratching his belly. I was like, I would not be able to. Be able to just stand there and like
1: in a boat that small.
0: Like it's he was on land.
1: Oh, he was on
0: he
1: land.
0: Was on
1: oh,
0: land.
1: He had pulled ducks and he was in a little kayak thing.
0: He was on land, like feet away from a gorilla.
1: Mm.
0: There was one. They saw like a big field of like elephants. They were near that. I was like, this is crazy.
1: It's the best thing on TikTok currently.
0: Yeah,
1: yeah, for sure. But I just saw something last night that it had been like a while since his last dispatch.
0: Yeah,
1: we were like oh
0: no, I had watched some stuff like
1: okay.
0: Now what? How updated it was?
1: Right.
0: I don't know.
1: A couple days ago.
0: I didn't look at the timestamp. I thought it said like 8 hours ago, but.
1: Yeah. You might be right.
0: Either way. So confirmed you didn't get to bring home a tiger. You didn't jump in the tiger cage.
1: Also didn't get mauled.
0: That's good.
1: Yeah.
0: Didn't ride an elephant.
1: Did not.
0: Okay.
1: They don't have them.
0: Again, probably for the best though.
1: Yeah.
0: Probably for the best.
1: I think so.
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9: The drive is crash-free as you head out. I am finding some more volume on the Toronto-bound side of the QBW. Getting a bit slow on the downside of the Burlington Skyway Bridge. There's on and off volume toward Brant, but it opens up from there. 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

0: There is the latest on the Sheepdogs. It's the Soper and Brown Show, Hits FM. You know, I've seen a few people send some texts in this morning about this crazy story involving the roller coaster in it's the Atlanta area, right?
1: Yeah, it's in Georgia. It's I believe it's Cobb County, Georgia.
0: Right, okay, yes.
1: Home of the Big Boss Man.
0: Six Flags, right?
1: Yeah, they had to close the entire park temporarily on Monday as I guess the harness on a ride gave way and launched someone out of a roller coaster.
0: Yeah. At like one of the higher spots, wasn't it?
1: Yeah, and we've got one dead and four injured at this Six Flags.
0: It's a crazy story if you haven't seen it yet.
1: It is insane. Insane.
0: It's the stuff of nightmares, and I think anybody who's, you know, rode a roller coaster, been on a roller coaster.
1: Yeah.
0: It's literally the worst case scenario that has came through your mind while you're on a coaster going, what would like, and it happened. And yeah, they did that.
1: It's one of their Goliath coasters that reaches 113 kilometers an hour and crawls up to 61 meters in height.
0: The man who passed hit people on the way down. They just said they're injured. They've survived for now.
1: There's four injuries on top of the death.
0: Yeah, and I don't know the truth behind this.
1: Yeah,
0: there's a picture floating around, and I hope it's fake.
1: Yeah,
0: hope is it's fake because there's a picture rolling around of. You know how they take pictures, like, when you're on a coaster of like, put your hands up.
1: Yeah.
0: There's a picture of like the guy coming out of his seat in that. That's gotta be fake, right?
1: I don't know, man.
0: There's gotta be fake. Cause if they released that photo, that would be brutal.
1: It's so like, this is the second Six Flags issue in the last couple of weeks. The Six Flags Magic Mountain in Southern California announced that it's retiring its famous X2 roller coaster amid lawsuits alleging that a serious brain injury was caused by the ride. The park had settled one wrongful death suit with a family of a 22-year-old man who died for riding that coaster in 2022. This is the seventh death at this park in Georgia.
0: What?
1: Since 2006. Now, some of those are just like, I had a heart attack while I was at the park. But many of those are ride related.
0: Yeah.
1: What kind of insurance must a park like that carry?
0: Dude.
1: Yeah.
0: That's crazy.
1: Yeah.
0: Seven's a lot of deaths.
1: Yeah.
0: Even in 20 years, seven is a lot of deaths.
1: It's a lot, doesn't it?
0: It does.
1: Yeah. Yeah.
0: Man.
1: Like, you know, all respect to this guy's
0: for
1: family.
0: Sure. Oh,
1: I feel
0: God,
1: terrible
0: yeah.
1: for all the people who are traumatized by this, but there's a reason I live my life by one specific code.
0: Yeah.
1: Not a roller coaster dude. Mm.

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6: Good news, setting out, the drive is crash free, just finding some light volume on the Toronto bound side of the QEW as you approach Lions Creek. There's some road work through that stretch, and again, it's just light volume as you continue Toronto bound. Regular volume on the downside of the Burlington Skyway Bridge on and off toward Brant, but it opens up from there. 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

0: know, I want to give an early shout out to Nikki, who just said, "There's nothing like Thanksgiving dinner for breakfast."
1: Oh yeah.
0: Although she says, "I see heartburn in my future." Send me a plate, a picture too. It's a Thanksgiving plate.
1: Does it look good?
0: Yeah. Thanksgiving plate for breakfast. I still got some more left over. I think I've got like one more round worth of a lunch. Like when I get home tonight, we did our Sunday. So yesterday's dinner was again the leftovers. And then I'll do it again today for lunch, but I think that's probably going to do it for us.
1: Definitely encouraging my company and myself and Chelsea to eat leftovers because we did it Sunday, but then we were gone all yesterday.
0: Oh, yeah.
1: So Thanksgiving remains untouched. There's ham stuffing, there's sprouts, there's tons of stuff.
0: Oh, you guys did ham, right?
1: We did the ham, yes.
0: Right.
1: I'm going home to sear off some ham for a fried egg sandwich.
0: Oh, hell yeah.
1: That's what I'm going for.
0: Go right now.
1: Okay.
0: Go right now.
1: Sure. Yeah, I'm pretty tired. I can go.
0: I didn't have leftover Thanksgiving for breakfast, but Emma, my daughter there, made a homemade pumpkin pie cheesecake.
1: Oh yeah, she did that a couple years ago too,
0: yeah,
1: right?
0: Yeah, and it was better, even better this time. She's becoming quite the baker.
1: Making improvements?
0: Yeah.
1: Nice.
0: And, I'm not gonna lie, I had it for breakfast this morning.
1: I did that yesterday. I had a piece of pumpkin pie on the way out of the house before we hit the road to Cleveland yesterday.
0: She made both the pumpkin pie and the cheesecake. Mm. And then this morning, I didn't go to Tim's. I actually made like a thermos of coffee to bring to work.
1: Yeah.
0: So I had some left over. So I poured myself, before I left for work, I poured myself a cup of coffee. And I had coffee and cheesecake. And I was like, this may hurt me later, but damn if it isn't absolutely delicious.
1: That is awesome.
0: And in the... and maybe we can do a very quick podium here.

0: dinners.
1: Yep.
0: The refried Thanksgiving dinner,
1: yeah,
0: where
1: man.
0: You just scoop everything into the cast iron.
1: Mm-hmm.
0: And, oh,
1: yep.
0: And mix it all together. Like,
1: it's gonna get mixed together anyways.
0: Yeah, right? During Thanksgiving, okay, actual Thanksgiving, it's like, if you want to section off your plate,
1: mm-hmm.
0: you go for it. The next day, I want it to look like a Picasso painting on my plate.
1: Just an absolute.
0: Everything is, like, that's what it was last night.
1: Think about a Jackson Pollock, the sure. absolute splatter job.
0: Sure.
1: Yeah.
0: Last night, man, I made a heaping plate.
1: Yeah.
0: And you wouldn't know what I was eating. If you walked in
1: and just saw your plate of slop,
0: you would have no clue what you were like. Yeah, it was slop. That's yeah. exactly, it was Thanksgiving slop.
1: It looked like Bob's goulash he texted us last
0: yeah,
1: week
0: exactly.
1: in the inbox.
0: That's exactly what it was. Okay, where would, quick podium.
1: Okay.
0: Of, refried dinners.
1: Yeah.
0: Is the Chinese food
1: yeah.
0: number one?
1: Yeah, the
0: Chinese
1: the,
0: food's one, right?
1: Right, when Chels gets in there with the wok and adds a little zhuzh to the refried
0: yeah.
1: Chinese.
0: So refried Chinese, I'll put that in gold.
1: That's gonna go one. Leftover pizza is not considered like a refried.
0: Not a refried.
1: We want to get a pan involved
0: yeah,
1: here.
0: Yeah, pan's okay. gonna be involved.
1: Then I do think your like your Thanksgiving
0: can be silver
1: is in that category.
0: Okay.
1: I'm gonna say leftover. Like leftover Italian, like if there's either like pasta, or even if you drop a piece of lasagna,
0: I was just about to say,
1: yeah.
0: my bronze
1: mm-hmm.
0: might be refried spaghetti.
1: Yeah,
0: refried yes. spaghetti, so and specifically
1: put,
0: spaghetti.
1: Yeah, so we'll put some pasta or Italian there
0: yeah.
1: in the third spot.
0: Refried spaghetti, and when you get mm-hmm. almost gets not like a crust, but like
1: yeah.
0: it just, and then you put
1: about.
0: The cheese over top,
1: a little
0: of
1: bit
0: it,
1: of crispiness.
0: And,
1: yep.
0: Oh. Mm. Like, I like it better than even, I would just as soon microwave penne,
1: mm-hmm.
0: but spaghetti, I treat spaghetti like with a little extra.
1: I tell you, I'm staring down this granola bar and fruit cup
0: oh,
1: that I brought.
0: Terrible,
1: pretty
0: right?
1: Pretty pissed off right now.
0: Yeah, should have brought some leftover, we could have made some ham here.
1: I tell you, pal, I didn't have the gumption to even pack a lunch today.
0: Yeah.
1: I'm so tired.
0: Yeah, you got back from Cleveland, you said like 8:30.
1: Yeah,
0: the
1: 8:30
0: right?
1: last night. That's a long drive.
0: Yeah. Oh, Justin says leftover chili. Yeah, but Justin, we're talking about refrying.
1: You got to get a pan involved, brother.
0: Are you refrying the chili?
1: Mm-mm.
0: No, right?
1: No. Although our favorite chili leftover procedure,
0: yeah,
1: is the chili mac.
0: Chili mac?
1: Where you make a pot of Kraft dinner and then put the reheated chili, a
0: oh,
1: scoop of it on
0: yeah.
1: top of your KD.
0: Oh yeah.
1: That's some elite leftover work.
0: Oh yeah.
1: Mm-hmm.
0: Okay, what is going on here? Vince just said leftover sushi becomes
1: no.
0: an awesome seafood stir fry.
1: Oh, please get out of here with that.
0: I don't know about that.
1: Get out of here with that.
0: I've never done that. Have you ever refried sushi?
1: No, dude.
0: Is he talking throw it in the pan and like mush it up? Like, is
1: I
0: that what we're talking
1: don't
0: here?
1: Don't even want to know what he's talking about.
0: I'm both grossed out. And intrigued, if I'm being honest with you.
1: I'm stuck on the first one.
0: Yeah, I gotta know.
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9: Heads up for dealing with some road work for Dury bound QEW at Lions Creek. The right lane is blocked and the Toronto bound QEW ramp to Lions Creek is shut down with road work. The Lions Creek ramps to the Toronto bound QEW are also closed and finding the regular volume filling in Toronto bound as you make your way through the Burlington Skyway Bridge. 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

0: There is Eve 6. Soper and Brown Show hits FM. We're going to get to shout outs and shout downs. You wanted to get a couple of notes, and one, you had a question, but two, you also wanted to shout out the Ottawa Redblacks quickly.
1: Yeah, I did want to shout out the Redblacks, who now at 0-16, we're getting close to history here. We've never had a team go completely winless in a CFL season. They've got the Argos, and then they've got the Ticats. Two games left, and we have to wait and see. Mm-hmm. Are we going to see history?
0: And then speaking of Hamilton, you're curious about the new AHL team.
1: Yeah, so we had the opening weekend for the Hamilton Hammers, at least their home games at TD Coliseum in Hamilton. I'm really curious to see any of our listeners, either who won passes through Hits FM or maybe just checked out a game over the weekend. I know they had a couple losses to the Marlies, but I just want to know, like, what was the atmosphere like at the rink? What was the barn like? What did the team look like? What was the game presentation like? Anybody who went, I'd just love to hear from you. I'm curious, very curious about the experience.
0: I absolutely want to get to some games this year. Mm-hmm. I want to check out Hamilton just in its own.
1: Yeah.
0: I want to check out the Senators farm team.
1: Yeah.
0: You know, just to see some of those players and whatnot.
1: As a Canucks fan, when Abbotsford comes through, I'm certainly going
0: to
1: go.
0: Yeah. Mm-hmm. Hey, by the way, too, Sens are off to a nice start. Sabres fans. I was looking at the schedule. I didn't realize the Sens play the Sabres in just like about 3 weeks. I think it's November 4th. Mm-hmm. I think is what it is.
1: Okay. In Buffalo.
0: In Buffalo.
1: Oh, yeah. So it's your time.
0: Yeah. So I've got a Sabres fans. If anybody's got season tickets, is looking to sell.
1: Mm-hmm.
0: I'd rather buy from a Hits Nation member than some third party. Whatever. You know what I mean?
1: Vancouver doesn't make their visit to Buffalo until the 9th of March.
0: Oh. Keep in mind, I have never been to a Buffalo sporting event where Buffalo hasn't won.
1: So if you're
0: Bandits,
1: a Sabre,
0: Sabres, Bill, I've been to two Bills, four Sabres games, and a bunch of Bandits games. Buffalo has never lost with me in attendance. You keep that in mind.
1: So if you're looking to boost the home team, sell your tickets to Matt Soper.
0: Yeah, you do this for your team is what I'm saying. Shout outs and shout downs. Let's get to it. 977-977. You fire them in and we'll do it in about 7 minutes.
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0: There is the Lazy Soper and Brown Show, Hits FM. And, you know, we do got to get to a code word. Do we do it before or after? You want to just get it out of the way?
1: Yeah, let's just do the code word here, buddy.
0: Let's go.
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0: Okay, we are doing the big party over at Boston Pizza Penn Center, November 10th. It's a tournament-style party where we're flipping a whole bunch of coins, and somebody will be going home with $1,000 cash, Carl.
1: There's going to be $1,000 on the line with the flip of a coin. Someone's getting it. Someone's not getting it. It's going to be incredible.
0: Well, there'll be actually 19 people not getting it.
1: Yeah, that's true.
0: Yeah.
1: But, I mean, when it comes down to those last two, they're probably going to be pretty excited.
0: The flip-off.
1: Yeah. 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
0: all that, one word?
1: Yeah, all one word. That nasty stuff that comes off a microphone or the thing that I usually don't like receiving. 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
0: Yeah, every code word is an entry, all right, my friends? With that, let's let you know that today is National No Bra Day.
1: I got to read the tag here as well.
0: Right,
1: if you don't mind.
0: Yeah.
1: Shoutouts is brought to you by Egger Truck and Machine in Dunnville or at eggertruck.com online. 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
0: Yeah. Whatever you want. It's National No Bra Day, so celebrate.
1: I'm not wearing one right now.
0: No?
1: No. I'm flying free this morning.
0: Attaboy, me too.
1: Letting him hang.
0: I'm letting my freak flag fly. That's what I am. Yeah, and you should too.
1: Still got your trainer.
0: I see a trainer. it is National M&M's Day.
1: Okay.
0: Love M&M peanuts.
1: Yeah.
0: Regular M&M's.
1: Yeah,
0: trash.
1: I prefer the almond. M&M
0: trash.
1: Almond for me.
0: Sure, that too.
1: Yeah. Something nut filled.
0: The regular ones are just like, pff,
1: I know.
0: What a waste.
1: Just a souped up Smartie.
0: National Transfer Money to Your Sunday.
1: Is it really?
0: Yeah, so.
1: If you're listening,
0: Mom Daryl.
1: Yes, I say, Mother.
0: And also, it was on this date. It's an anniversary of one of our sound bites.
1: Is it really?
0: Yeah.
1: Okay.
0: Do you want to take any guesses? You can see the board in front of you.
1: This would
0: Hits
1: be
0: Nation can't. They can try to guess.
1: I'm assuming there's something that is like meaningful or at least time sensitive in here, but I have no idea what it would be, dude.
0: Is it possibly? Is it possibly?
3: Nicaragua.
1: It could be.
0: Is it possibly the release of this movie?
3: She got a great ass!
1: Is it?
0: It is not.
1: Oh, okay, what is it?
0: Because it was on this day in 2021, we got this soundbite.
4: Oh, my God. Oh, I'm telling you.
5: Holy
4: Oh, my goodness me.
0: On this date in 2021, millions watched as William Shatner went into space and gave us that clip that lives on forever.
1: Incredible stuff.
0: Yeah. Well, it's been 5 years.
1: Shout out to the ladies in the text box letting us know that they are going bra-free
0: today.
1: Congratulations
0: to
1: everyone.
0: All right. I'm willing to see pictures.
1: Here we go.
0: Just to prove it. Just to prove it. I'm not a creep, okay? I just wanted to prove.
1: For the shout-outs.
6: I don't know. Do I have a response to that, or is that just a comment?
0: That's the ladies.
1: We'll start with Derek. Shout-out to my fiancé, Jordan. It's her 26th birthday today. Can I get a light woo and a fish sandwich?
0: Fish sandwich, absolutely. Well, who was it? Sorry, it was
1: Jordan.
0: Jordan?
1: And, yeah.
0: I missed the age there. I was 26. Looking at one of them there. 26 years old. Big woo.
1: Tall Sexy Allison says, shout down to not being able to sleep properly last night. Not ready for today. Can I get a Carl sick of this?
0: He's sick of this stuff?
1: Oh, Daddy Yankee. That's close enough.
0: Didn't mean to hit that
1: sick
0: one.
1: Sick of this shit. Do this anymore. Wayne, shout out to Casey for crushing it the way you do in the laundry room and for loving me for who I am.
0: Oh.
1: Did you shout out your partner for doing your laundry?
7: Oh no, I'm coming.
1: Not anytime soon. Shannon wants to give a shout out to her husband, Jason. It's their third wedding anniversary. The best husband and adventure buddy and also the best dad to our daughter, Lily, that I could ask for. We know Shannon and Jason. They are lovely folks.
0: Absolutely.
1: Chris in Hagersville. This one about the American Hockey League action here, the Hamilton Hammers. He was at the game, so we got tickets from work Friday. Fun, lots of fights. Kids loved it. Arena was loud.
0: Nice.
1: Felt full. Another one here from train driver Mike was there for the Friday game. Said team played okay, a lot of fights. Crowd seemed like they wanted to get into it. So that's
0: okay.
1: Good to hear. A couple of pieces of feedback. Again, feedback is your code word for Hits or Tails.
0: Uh-huh.
1: You can take that to hitsfm.com.
0: Yeah, nice. That's right.
1: John here. Shout out to
2: your hits or tales code word.
0: Legally, I have to play that.
1: Thanks.
0: If you say it.
1: John, want to give a shout out to having Thanksgiving dinner on Saturday afternoon.
0: Oh, no way.
1: I kind of like that.
0: Okay.
1: I like that.
0: Do whatever you want, baby.
1: I do it Friday.
0: Do whatever you want.
1: Brock wants to shout down his dog that had diarrhea at 3 a.m.
0: Oh.
1: That's a tough one.
0: When I first read that, I thought he said he had diarrhea.
1: No, it's actually,
0: that'd be bad.
1: It's actually worse that it's the dog.
0: Way worse.
1: Much, much worse.
0: At least you contain yours to your toilet, I would hope.
1: Typically.
0: I would hope.
1: Yeah, yeah. You're not looking at a new carpet. Last one here from Caitlin in Waynflee. Want to shout out to my husband, Adam. We are on our way downtown to Toronto for our embryo transfer. We always listen to the podcast there and back. Let's make a baby. Congrats to both of you. I
0: hope
1: it goes well. Yeah, good luck, especially from everyone here at Hits FM.
0: Okay, we got five celebrity birthdays for you to guess. I'll start with Sammy Hagar.
1: Ah, Sammy. I'm going to say he's going to be 70. Oh, he's got to be up there. 78?
0: 79.
1: That is painfully close.
0: How about Paul Simon?
1: Paul Simon is in his 80s.
0: One of my all-time favorite songs.
1: You know, Paul Simon living up to the your wife's drafting strategy in the celebrity death pool.
0: Yeah.
1: Your wife drafts tall people because they don't live as long.
0: It's true.
1: Paul Simon's like 5'1".
0: Yeah.
1: He's one of the shortest people I've ever seen.
0: I'm watching the music video right now.
1: He's
0: him beside Chevy
1: sitting
0: Chase.
1: Next to Chevy Chase, yeah. Paul Simon says 85.
0: Paul Simon is 85.
1: Okay, there
0: well
1: we go.
0: Done. Well done. How about Jerry Rice?
1: Jerry Rice.
0: One of the greatest NFL receivers.
1: The greatest, I think. The
0: yeah,
1: greatest receiver.
0: Yeah, probably, yeah.
1: If you took just his stats from his 30s, I think he'd still be like number two wide receiver all time.
0: Mm-hmm.
1: Jerry Rice has been retired for a long time. He was catching balls with the Seahawks in the early 2000s. He ended his career in Seattle until he was like 42. Is he 60? I'm going to go 64 for Jerry Rice.
0: He is 64. Let's see, how your brain is.
1: One more to win it here.
0: Could you tell me every team that Jerry Rice played for in the NFL? Let's see.
1: Well, certainly San Francisco.
0: Yeah.
1: And I know he wrapped up with Seattle.
0: Mm-hmm.
1: I feel like I can see him in a Raiders jersey.
0: Yeah.
1: And how many more teams are we looking at here?
0: Is there one more or is that, what is, I might be giving this away, but for some reason it says 2TM.
1: That would mean that he played for two teams in the same season.
0: Oh, but who's the other team then?
1: Probably Seattle.
0: Oh, there it is. It's Oakland and Seattle. They've just put them.
1: So you went San Francisco
0: to
1: Oakland,
0: together,
1: and then
0: yeah.
1: Oakland traded them to Seattle in 2003 or 2004.
0: So he only played for three teams.
1: Yeah.
0: I thought he had more on his roster.
1: He bounced around?
0: I thought he had more on the roster.
1: Mm-mm.
0: Okay, so you just got to get one more.
1: Okay.
0: You got to get one more.
1: Mm-hmm.
0: Oh, which one do I want to give you here? You know what? Let's go Sacha Baron Cohen.
1: Oh, like Borat?
0: Borat.
1: And all his characters?
0: That's right. Do you know how old Borat is?
1: I do not. I'm going to say 53?
0: This is just a random guess.
1: Yeah, I know. I'm assuming he's in his 50s. I mean,
0: yeah.
1: Ollie G was a long-ass time ago.
0: Mm-hmm.
1: And so was Borat. Like, Borat's got to be 20 years ago.
0: Yeah.
1: Right?
0: Yeah.
5: I'm 53 years old, Bob.
0: He is not 53, though. 55. Yeah.
1: Okay. What's our tiebreaker?
0: Comes down to a man that I hate with everything in my fiber of being.
1: It's Jerry Jones' birthday today?
0: It's Jerry Jones' birthday.
1: Nice.
0: The owner of the Dallas Cowboys.
1: I'm like, all the guys that you hate are dead except for Jerry. So.
0: Yeah. Yeah.
1: Jerry Jones
0: is old Jerry.
1: Despite your best wishes, I think is 84 years old today.
0: Jerry Jones is 84.
1: He'll live to be 100.
0: Well, he will.
1: He's going to.
0: He will. He'll
1: live long enough that his son will be so senile by the time he takes over that it won't help things.
0: Yeah, I know. He's going to get like a baboon heart put in that's somehow going to get him another 10 years.
1: Absolutely.
0: They'll be like, ah, I don't know. Doctors will be like, it shouldn't happen. Uh-huh. He shouldn't be able to exist with a baboon heart. But then he'll be like, I don't know. I just kept kicking. I hate that guy. Well done, though. You win. Well
1: Thanks.
0: Done. Yeah, yeah. 977-977. Mm-hmm. Get your shout outs in any time with that. We'll take a break. Machine's coming up.
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19: Well, heads up. We have a problem reported on the Fort Erie bound side of the QEW as you approach Lions Creek. We have reports of a collision causing volume through that stretch. Now, we already were dealing with road work at Lions Creek in the right lane causing volume. Toronto bound on the QEW, the ramp to Lions Creek is shut down with maintenance, and the Lions Creek ramps to the Toronto bound QEW are also closed. 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
0: All right. We will, we'll start with this machine message.
2: You know, when you, eat something the night before and, you know, you're driving along and you can kind of smell it in your beard. Oh, I don't know if it's psychosomatic, boys, but my tummy's kind of rumbling now.
0: I'll be honest, I never deal with this.
1: No, not really.
0: Because I am very neurotic about wiping my mouth.
1: And cleaning your beard.
0: When I'm eating.
1: Yep.
0: I've always got a napkin or a paper towel ready. And this is certainly one of my, like, neurotic things.
1: Yeah.
0: Hands and mouth after I'm done eating. Mm-hmm. I must clean immediately. Like if I had, let's say, like a taco,
1: yeah,
0: right?
1: Sure.
0: And then I had like a side salad or something, okay? And I ate the taco first.
1: Okay.
0: And my hands were messy, my beard was messy.
1: Mm-hmm.
0: I will get up, wash my hands thoroughly, wash my mouth thoroughly
1: before I sit down for the salad.
0: Like I am scrubbing my mustache after I eat 11 times out of 10.
1: Gotcha.
0: I would say that is one of my more neurotic things.
1: Hmm.
0: I got to make sure that thing is clean. I don't think I ever have smells coming out of it.
1: I don't think I have it done either. Mm. I also have like a beard and mustache comb that's very close to me that I keep that smells
0: constantly.
1: Like, smells like sandalwood.
0: Yeah.
1: Mm-hmm.
0: Mm-hmm.
1: It's nice.
0: So I can't go with you on that one.
1: No,
0: I'm sorry.
1: I can't either.
0: Yeah.
1: No.
0: Okay. We got, somebody wants to, they got an idea for a game for us.
3: Hey boys, I just had an idea for a game for your bingo roller. I was gonna say, you pick a number, and then you don't say the number on air, and then you tell people to call in, and whatever that number is, they win something. And also, f*** you, Carl!
0: Oh, jeez.
1: Thanks.
0: Okay, you know what? I'm willing to do it right now.
1: Alright,
0: what are you live, try? Okay?
1: Sure.
0: We've got, we have Nickelback tickets, right?
1: We do, yep.
0: Why don't you call right now, 905-688-9797.
1: Okay.
0: I'm going to give the first three people who get through, I'm going to give them a shot.
1: An opportunity.
0: And if they don't get it,
1: okay,
0: we save the tickets for later.
1: All right.
0: Okay?
1: Nickelback, TD Coliseum,
0: yep.
1: March 20th.
0: Okay? Three callers get a shot at this.
1: And you've got a number?
0: Do you see the number here? I'm holding the ball to you.
1: Yep. Okay.
0: Right?
1: Yep.
0: Okay?
1: Yep.
0: We're going to go three live calls. You're live, so... Good Lord, act appropriately. Hello, it's Hans. Who's this?
4: Hey, it's Tony.
0: Hey, Tony, you got through. All right, buddy. Your chance at Nickelback tickets if you can tell me what bingo ball I'm holding.
4: 26.
0: It is not 26. You try us back, Tony. Thank you. Let's go to the next one. Hello, it's Hans. Who's this?
5: It's Josh.
0: Josh, how you doing, buddy?
5: I'm all right. Okay. Going to work.
0: All right. Well, hey, I'm holding the bingo ball. You can have Nickelback tickets if you tell me the number. What is it?
5: 27
0: is not what we're looking for. Have a good morning, though, buddy. Look at that.
1: 26 and 27.
0: Yeah. Okay, one more. Hello, it's Hans. Who's this?
6: Morning. What's going on?
0: Hey, how you doing, brother?
6: Good, man. Good.
0: Okay, your chance at Nickelback tickets. If you can tell me the exact bingo ball I am holding. Carl's looking at it. You tell us the number.
6: Number 24.
0: 24 is incorrect. You try us back, buddy. Look at that. We're all so close.
1: We have numbers 1 through 75 available, and we went 24, 26, 27.
0: Wow.
1: Everybody had a vibe. Is there something mid-20s?
0: I don't know.
1: That's making people think a certain way. Is it the temperature outside today?
0: Now, this is what would be so hard about this game.
1: Yeah.
0: Is... There's seven, we'd have to take potentially
1: 75 callers.
0: Yeah. And you'd have to, would we do the higher lower thing?
1: I guess we'd have to, we probably would.
0: Yeah. Eventually, right?
1: I think so. Yeah. We would have to do the higher lower thing to narrow it down. Or unless you want to do like when we played guess that card and we just sat here and took calls for like,
0: that was funny.
1: 30 straight minutes and it was okay.
0: Hardest part was editing that video.
1: Yeah.
0: It was very hard to edit that video. The number you were looking for was 10.
1: 10.
0: Something.
1: Yeah.
0: Not close, but kind of close. Not really close.
1: At least we got to put his idea out there.
0: Yeah.
1: We gave it a shot.
0: Yeah, yeah.
1: Yeah.
0: Okay, we got this.
7: Hello. I'm just wondering if I could give Carl a kiss on the head for 3 wishes. Does that work?
0: So just to be clear.
1: Yeah.
0: He kisses you on the head and then he gets 3 wishes?
1: Like that guy gets 3 wishes and to kiss me?
0: Yeah.
1: That's like 4 wishes.
0: That's not fair.
1: Yeah.
0: Or do you get 3 wishes if he kisses your head?
1: Can I get one of them at least?
0: Yeah.
1: Yeah.
0: I don't think the process of your thought worked there at all.
1: Doesn't make sense here, no.
0: Yeah.
1: Like the whole idea of like the, you know, the genie and the lamp thing is the genie gets out of the lamp.
0: Yeah.
1: So he gets something. You get the 3 wishes. He finally gets released from lamp duty.
0: Well, he gets released, but then he does give the wishes after being released.
1: Yeah.
0: But is he trying to say his kiss will release you from your demons?
1: From what?
0: Is that what he's trying to say?
1: From my shame.
0: He's got such a great kiss that your demons will leave your body?
1: He's going to kiss that good. I'm going to get it somewhere else than my scalp, I tell you that much.
0: All right, let's finish. Let's finish with this.
8: Well, boys, drove an hour to work. Thought I had to fart.
1: Uh-huh.
8: Reset the poop my pants counter.
1: Oh, back to zero.
8: I'm so sorry to that farmer's field.
0: Oh.
8: 5 minutes away from work. Gonna turn around because I cannot sit in a train cab all day feeling like that.
1: Oh, man.
0: That's tough. Being 5 minutes away from work and filling your
1: right
0: shorts.
1: Right there. Man.
0: I feel for you. 905-682-9797. You call the machine anytime.
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0: The Headstones. It's the Soper and Brown Show. You know, typically we do this Monday, but seeing as how yesterday was a holiday, mm-hmm. let's get to a Tuesday mailbag. Every Monday and occasional Tuesday, we go over the week that was. Really?
1: I don't know if we've ever done a mailbag Wednesday.
0: We go over the week that was the S&B show. So we go over your emails, your texts, Instagram messages, anything like that. 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
1: Yes, sir.
0: And...

0: It was a close race, but I would say the most votes cast ever. People were passionate about the podcast titles this week. And in my opinion, I thought there was three, like, legit winners.
1: Three goods, yeah.
0: And it came down to two.
1: Okay.
0: And it's by a difference of one vote. I'll work my way up from Monday to Friday, okay? Monday was arrival day.
1: Mm-hmm.
0: Tuesday, your feet look dry. Wednesday, can't milk the river.
1: Mm-hmm.
0: Thursday, voice of 1,000 condoms.
1: Yep.
0: And Friday, cardboard Carl.
1: I think the middle of the week is the strong point there. Tuesday, Wednesday, Thursday.
0: Those were the three that I thought could all win.
1: I'm going to assume that this came down to Wednesday and Thursday. Can't milk the river versus voice of 1,000 condoms.
0: You are correct again.
1: I'm hoping I have a preference here, and my favorite is can't milk the river.
0: You nailed everything until that.
1: Ah, brutal.
0: Because voice of 1,000 condoms ended up getting the win.
1: Okay.
0: That was me referencing Barry White.
1: Yes.
0: But a ton of votes for Can't Milk the River as well.
1: Which was, there was a spill. Was it in Michigan? Grand Rapids?
0: I believe. Yeah, it was Michigan.
1: It was a milk truck spilled over, and they quickly realized, like, hey, you can't just push all the milk into a nearby creek. The fish population doesn't vibe with that.
0: Yes.
1: And we decided that, yes, true, you can't milk the river.
0: Yeah, which you said was a song.
1: It reminds me of the America song, Don't Cross the River.
0: Yeah.
1: Yeah. Don't milk the river if you can't swim the time. Yeah.
0: You know, that takes me to my next point.
1: Mm-hmm.
0: And maybe this is where, because we're never going to be able to do it, but maybe Trevor, Sons of Butcher, maybe Guitar Dude, yeah. I don't know. But I'm putting the call out there because we got a message that said, boys, you missed a song parody opportunity. And it was about your uncle, your Uncle Dan,
1: yeah.
0: Who shattered his hip.
1: He did.
0: While attempting to hang glide at 65 years old.
1: At the age of 65.
0: That's right.
1: Yeah.
0: And the message said, boys, the song parody miss to the tune of Sammy Hagar's I Can't Drive 55. You need to do the song Dan Can't Hang Glide at 65.
1: Can't glide at 65?
0: So Dan Can't Glide at 65.
1: Okay.
0: Trevor, Sons of Butcher.
1: You're putting the call.
0: Yeah. Yeah, Guitar Dude,
1: yeah.
0: Anybody who believes to be musical in any way.
1: Can't glide at 65.
0: Dan can't glide.
1: Dan can't glide.
0: At 65.
1: At 65.
0: I think, shout out to Hits Nation member because I think it's really funny.
1: Oh man.
0: But neither of us play guitar.
1: No.
0: Neither of us are particularly great singers.
1: No.
0: So anything I attempted, I would butcher.
1: I think I would do.
0: And unfortunately, and I don't think in a funny way.
1: No.
0: So if they, if anybody feels musically inclined.
1: Okay.
0: Dan can't glide at 65. Dan can't glide at 65. Possibilities.
1: Hey, you know what? Here's the lure. It might even cheer up Aunt Brenda.
0: Oh, yeah.
1: Not that she's like.
0: No.
1: Not cheery, but. Totally. You know.
0: I cheer her up if she needs it.
1: It's a lot to handle, right?
0: I'm putting that call out there. Last message here, your email of the week. So I gotta tell you, this is a funny idea. It'll never happen, but it made me laugh. It was an Instagram message that came in from Jacob,
1: mm-hmm.
0: who said, boys, I have an idea. As I'm seeing all the election signs out on people's lawns right now, much like when somebody gets a hole in one, mm-hmm. they have to buy everybody around at the bar. They said, if you win an election,
1: mm-hmm.
0: you should have to do a video of you taking off every sign from everybody's lawn. Said you can destroy it, make fun of them if you want, but I think that's what it should be going forward. And then we won't have people vandalizing them and throwing them all over the place for weeks to go afterwards. Now, I think that's a funny idea.
1: Yeah.
0: If you win, you
1: go around and collect them up?
0: Again, like a hole in one, right? Mm-hmm. You get the hole in one.
1: Sure.
0: But you hook everyone else up.
1: Yeah, it's on you to then, yeah.
0: If you win, he's saying you have to go through and pick every one of them up. Now, there's no chance, obviously, this will happen. There's no chance.
1: No.
0: The amount of hard work that would take.
1: Well, it's just, yeah.

0: I guess that's so. I've never allowed anyone to put a sign yeah. on my lawn in any yeah. way. What do you do with them after? Somebody's got to come around and get them. Don't
1: I
0: they?
1: Assume yeah. that your party, whoever mm-hmm. you're with,
0: yeah.
1: is supposed to go and retrieve your signs.
0: Yeah.
1: Right? Like, that's what I, like, if you're up for trying to run for mayor,
0: mm-hmm.
1: right?
0: Sure.
1: You, I would say, have to go get your own signs, win or lose.
0: Yeah.
1: I assume, right?
0: And then recycle them or something?
1: Yeah.
0: Right?
1: Yeah, yeah, take them, I don't burn them, I don't know.
0: Something.
1: I don't know.
0: Something's gotta
1: get
0: done.
1: Do you have a big election sign burn when it's all said and done?
0: They're like all plasticky, aren't they?
1: Well, yeah, it's
0: not a great burn.
1: It's probably not a good idea.
0: Huh.
1: Probably not.
0: I never thought about that.
1: Yeah.
0: Something's gotta happen.
1: Oh, it's them yeah. taking their own down.
0: I guess so.
1: But I think it would be funny. It's like, all right, you are now
0: Congrats.
1: The mayor.
0: And in your first act,
1: you
0: get a pickup
1: spend
0: truck.
1: The next 10 hours.
0: Out you go.
1: Going through and putting in the hard work.
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7: Some good news for Erie Bound on the QEW as you approach Lions Creek. We were dealing with a crash in the left lane. That's been cleared up. Still dealing with road work for Erie Bound at Lions Creek. The right lane is blocked, causing volume. Toronto Bound on the QEW also finding more volume. It is slow as you make your way through 50. It's on and off through to Centennial. Volume continues over the Burlington Skyway. 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

0: There's Everclear. Soper and Brown Show hits FM. You know, one thing I forgot to bring up there during the mailbag is the Soper and Brown parlay.
1: Mm-hmm.
0: Unfortunately, couldn't get it done this weekend.
1: Oh, it's tough. Maybe our toughest week so far, actually.
0: No, we went 1-3 before.
1: Yeah. But yeah. Just, I don't know. The fact that we picked the Browns, or that I picked the Browns, and then they just, like, you know, all they had to do was, like, lose by less than a field goal. They're at the Jets.
0: Yeah.
1: It was raining, but, like, the Browns have been...
0: And it could have been that if not for a muffed punt.
1: Yeah. I'll say that the Browns have been serviceable, and that is the highest compliment that I could pay to the Cleveland Browns in a number of years. And then we also thought that there was, the Blodart at least thought that there was a chance the Raiders would hang around that game in New England, and they got smoked by a million. Franco, I think it was 1-13.
0: Franco did say, sorry, Pats ended up wrecking the parlay.
1: Yeah,
0: we only got the Bengals.
1: Yeah.
0: One there. So tough week.
1: I have the Patriots sorted their lives out. Kind of looks like
0: possibly.
1: It.
0: Possibly.
1: Yeah, kind of looks like it.
0: Possibly.
1: Drake May doesn't look as shaky as he did those first couple of weeks.
0: Now, I will say, you know, we're 2 wins, 3 losses on the season.
1: Mm-hmm.
0: Next week will be the deciding factor of, do we have a routine, a pattern? Do we have a pattern?
1: With like the bit of a fall down followed by the bounce back.
0: Well, history says that next week should be the win.
1: Should be.
0: We haven't gone 2 in a row,
1: mm-mm,
0: but we have gone loss, win, loss, win, loss. Yeah. Will we follow that pattern this
1: Ready
0: coming
1: for
0: week?
1: For the bounce back in week 6. Got some bye weeks to navigate. Okay, I'm interested.
0: I will say to our buddy Nick Rizzi, he has apparently caught the fever. Because he sent me some, he did the parlay, parlay, didn't get the win.
1: No.
0: But he then decided, you know what? Gambler has been awoken.
1: Unleashed.
0: And he decided to set up his own parlay in the CFL. And, He put down $25. He won $660 on a 5-leg CFL bet.
1: That's incredible.
0: Nick, that's amazing. Also, be careful because this is how they get you now.
1: Yeah, man.
0: Couple of big wins.
1: You hit a 5-leg CFL parlay and suddenly you think you've got an innate ability to do this week on week, buddy.
0: Be careful.
1: Exactly. Exactly. Just, enjoy it. Yeah. But no, that's not the... That's the standout, not the expectation.
0: You know, I put this in our group chat. This past weekend, I saw it on Twitter. Somebody shared a bet slip where they needed like there's a thing.
1: Oh, yeah.
0: It's a thing where you can bet first touchdown. So the person to score first touchdown. And a guy hit 3 of them.
1: Mm-hmm.
0: And his 4th one was on Sunday night.
1: And it was Derrick Henry, I believe, right? For Baltimore.
0: Yeah. And if he won, it paid out like $180,000. He bet a lot of money, obviously. There's a cash out thing though when you're betting.
1: One could be, because, you know, the gambling book looks at it and says, okay, well, we'll offer you, it's the deal or no deal.
0: Yeah.
1: It's the Howie Mandel. We'll offer you this right now to walk away from this bet.
0: And he was offered $37,000.
1: Press a button.
0: Yeah.
1: And you win.
0: It's yours.
1: All you gotta do is hit that little green button, accept, and $37,000 shows up in your account.
0: Or you let it ride.
1: Yeah.
0: For the 180, which is like, I couldn't even imagine being in that position. I never bet enough
1: to
0: have a chance to win that.
1: Did he, do we know if he let it ride?
0: He let it ride. And it did not
1: hit.
0: Hit.
1: It was the Baltimore defense that had the first touchdown.
0: Atlanta defense.
1: Oh, sorry, it was the Atlanta defense.
0: We were talking in our group chat. I was like, what would you do here? And a few people were back and forth, right? Some who are degenerate gamblers were like, you gotta let this ride.
1: Yeah.
0: Like, don't let big casino win this. I was on the side of, if you're offering me $37,000.
1: Yeah, man.
0: I take that 10 times out of 10.
1: I'm gonna take that.
0: Again, I don't bet like this.
1: Yeah.
0: So maybe it's different for people who do bet $200 on single games.
1: I'm sure it is.
0: On the regular. But I was like, one of our buddies was like, yeah, but what if it happens and like you missed out on $150,000 essentially? I was like, buddy, I would cry into my 37,000. Like,
1: I guess that's what I would do.
0: I'd be okay.
1: Yeah.
0: I'd be okay.
1: You still take that as a dub, don't you?
0: If
1: you have the right mind about these things.
0: Do you watch the game and pray that it doesn't hit, or do you just stay away from it no matter what?
1: Man, I might just take my 37, go for a nice steak dinner night.
0: I think so.
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0: is Blue Stone. Soper and Brown Show, Hits FM. We just gave our code word out about an hour ago for the Hits or Tails party, and every day around this time, we're giving you a chance, or we're announcing the name, I should say, to join us at the big tournament. Carl Brown, you got a name in front of you?
1: I've got a name in front of me. Again, $1,000 will be on the line with the flip of a coin. That's November 10th, Boston Pizza, Penn Center. BJ Vaught is going to join us at that competition.
0: Congrats, my friend.
1: Same chance as everybody else.
0: That's right. 50-50.
1: Call it.
0: Yeah. You're doing No Country for Old Men there?
1: You got him. Yeah.
0: Gotcha. Yeah.
1: We should get that in the...
0: Yeah. Yeah. Not bad, actually. I don't
1: call
0: mind
1: it.
0: That.
1: Maybe play over the loudspeaker every time we need someone to actually call it.
0: Yeah.
1: Probably get pretty old after the first couple.
0: Maybe. But hey, first couple would be really good.
1: Be fun.
0: Okay, congrats. Next chance to get a code word and get in the draw is coming up at 11:10 with Ash. With that, we do have the Advice Corner.
1: Yeah, Advice Corner coming up. Mm-hmm. Nickelback tickets coming up. Still your chance at OLG vouchers coming up.
0: Yeah, yeah. You were, by the way, too, I just saw a text here. 977-977. So you were in Cleveland yesterday?
1: I was, yes.
0: Person asked, Carl, Rock and Roll Hall of Fame, how was it yesterday?
1: Oh, man.
0: Quick review?
1: Yeah, quick review for sure. So this is my third time at the Rock Hall, but I haven't been down since, I think it was the spring of 23. And it continues to be just like an awesome experience. For me, particularly on this time through, they had a huge display from Saturday Night Live. And celebrating the 50th anniversary of, and celebrating, 50 years of music on SNL.
0: Yeah.
1: They had the picture of the Pope that Sinead O'Connor ripped up live on camera, like pieced back together in a display. The one that really got me, shortly after, Kurt Cobain, took his own life, Pearl Jam played SNL, I think maybe 2 weeks after that event.
0: Okay.
1: And there was always the thought like Pearl Jam and Nirvana didn't like each other or there was tension or something there. And Eddie Vedder went out to do the hugs and everything on stage at the end. And he was wearing this brown shirt and he had written the letter K on it. And he was kind of like holding it out to the camera as a bit of a tribute to Kurt. They have the Eddie Vedder shirt with like the Sharpie K written over the heart and had that on display there. They had the Dick in the Box outfits.
0: Oh, no way.
1: Including the boxes and the facial hair that they wore in the sketch on display. So that was a real treat. And, they also had a beautiful, tribute for, Paul McCartney and Wings are getting inducted or were just inducted. One of the two.
0: Yeah.
1: So the sixth floor is usually a room that's dedicated to like one particular thing. And this whole room was Paul McCartney in Wings. And I didn't think I was going to be like that blown away by it, but they had so much cool stuff and detailed so much of his, like his relationship, with his wife, Linda, who was a big writing partner for him at that time. Mm. I thought that was really cool too. So there's always something new to see. And, it remains one of the best gift shops in the history of gift shops.
0: Did you pick up anything? Or?
1: Two books. Yeah. History of the Stone Pony, which is, a bar in Asbury Park, New Jersey that Springsteen played when he was, very young and its role in the local music scene. And I picked up the REM biography.
0: Oh. Mm-hmm. And your family, aunt and uncle, yeah, that was cool.
1: Yeah, yeah. Jan's a huge Alice Cooper fan.
0: Yeah.
1: So she got some really cool, including she actually got, they have like a Where's Waldo book, but it's Where's Alice.
0: Oh, okay.
1: And so it's like Alice Cooper and like, so she got that for one of her grandkids. And there was even, there was an Iron Maiden one where they had like Eddie, they're like a mascot hiding around. Really cool stuff.
0: How was the border wait on a Monday?
1: Oh, next to I think, one car on the way down and maybe a 3-car wait on the way back.
0: That's beauty.
1: Yeah, super problem free.
0: Did you go to Raising Cane's, yes or no?
1: I did not go to Raising Cane's. Cracker Barrel, though.
0: We did do Cracker
1: Barrel, but there was no time for a Raising Cane's stop-in, unfortunately. But no, it was a great experience.
0: Okay. As I just said, we're going to get the Advice Corner. We're going to take a break. On the other side of it, we'll get to it. Both of them are marriage questions.
1: Okay.
0: Can I tell you, one of them?
1: You and I are both married, so.
0: That's true. One of them very unique that involves the hall pass. The ever-discussed hall pass, and it potentially coming into play. Is the hall pass real or not? Let's discuss in about 10 minutes.
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9: Well, heads up, we're dealing with issues on the Toronto-bound QEW after Burloak. We have a crash in the HOV and left lane causing volume, but good news on the east QEW ramp to Ford Drive. Problems there have been cleared. And westbound QEW after Bronte, look out for problems blocking the left lane. 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

0: is Bad Wolves. The song's called Paint It Red. It's the Soper and Brown Show. Really quickly, I'll give you a heads up that in about 20 minutes, we're going to give you a chance to win Nickelback tickets.
1: March 20th, TD Coliseum.
0: Yeah, so sit tight if you're looking to win your way into that show. 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
0: Now, you can email anytime, hitsfm.com. There's a contact form. You can find us on Instagram. You can text us as well. And I'll tell you, I always love... I've got the Hall Pass one. I'm going to do that one second.
1: Okay.
0: I always love an Advice Corner piece where the person just straight up calls their partner out. Because every once in a while, and honestly, most, like 85% of the time,
1: yeah,
0: we get the, can you leave the name out of this?
1: Sure.
0: Right?
1: This is a direct shot?
0: Direct.
1: Right across the bow?
0: Okay.
1: Okay.
0: Name involved. So it comes in from a wife.
1: Mm-hmm.
0: She says, my husband and I made a bet.
1: Okay.
0: We are cyclists. I told him I could beat his time during this certain run that we do.
1: Okay, okay? Sure.
0: Certain race or, like, I don't know, leg well, like, or yeah, whatever you call it.
1: You've,
0: right?
1: got a distance and yeah. a time. I got it. Okay.
0: His wager, because he was so confident he would beat me. Whoever loses has to make dinner, do the dishes, and fold all the laundry for a month.
1: Okay.
0: Hell of a wager, by the way.
1: That's for a month?
0: Mm-hmm.
1: Yeah, that's big.
0: And again, I want you to keep in mind, his wager.
1: Mm-hmm.
0: His.
1: Yep.
0: She writes, I beat him by 10 seconds. And he wants to renege. He said he didn't have his best run. And he ended up hitting a crack in the street that slowed him slightly. He listens to your show every morning on the way to work.
1: Okay.
0: So please weigh in on this and tell Carrie that he lost fair and square and he needs to hold up his end of the bargain. I feel like if you guys tell him, he will listen.
1: Yeah, man, I get folding.
0: Yeah, bud, you lost, man.
1: Yeah, you set the parameters.
0: Don't, like...
1: You set the parameters on a time trial. You're a cyclist, your wife's a cyclist, and she beat your time in that space, and you're putting your hand up saying, a crack in the road?
0: Hey,
1: Come on, brother.
0: Here's the thing, bud. You got cocky,
1: yeah.
0: okay? You got mm-hmm. cocky.
1: Yeah.
0: You thought you were going to win. You thought you had an easy out here.
1: Mm-hmm.
0: And your wife took you down.
1: Slap on that apron and humble yourself, man.
0: Yeah, it's time to just own up to it.
1: And you know what? Maybe if you put in a week of good, honest, like,
0: who knows?
1: Cooking, cleaning, folding, there may come a reprieve. You know what I mean? Like, these things between couples,
0: absolutely.
1: Right?
0: Absolutely.
1: You make that hard line bet. You got to deliver on that bet for a couple of days before there's going to be a softening.
0: And it comes
1: of,
0: out, we're good.
1: Come
0: we're
1: on.
0: Good.
1: We'll work together yeah. on it. And I'm like, you know how this goes.
0: But now I'd do 2 weeks.
1: Yeah.
0: If I'm the wife, I'd be like, you
1: yeah.
0: bitch.
1: I'm not, I'm not going to go in there and relieve him of any duties.
0: Not after this.
1: No.
0: This is pretty weak, buddy.
1: This is actually worse than just losing.
0: Yeah.
1: Much worse.
0: You're right though. You made it way worse for yourself.
1: Yeah.
0: Like this is way more embarrassing
1: yeah.
0: because, okay, look, you got beat by your wife. Whatever.
1: Yeah. Like,
0: it happens.
1: Like, I'm living this life a little bit right now. Not that I have a wager
0: cycling?
1: Going. No.
0: Oh.
1: But right now, in our fantasy football pool, my wife is 5-0.
0: Yeah.
1: Crushing things.
0: Yeah.
1: I am 0-5.
0: Ooh.
1: I am the bottom of it, and she is so excited, and she is delighting in my misery.
0: Yeah.
1: And it is pissing me off. Cause I, like, this isn't like an 0-5, like I'm a yeah. careless 0-5. I am like actively trying to make trades and
0: yeah.
1: dig out of the hole. But it's just not going to happen this year.
0: Yeah.
1: Right?
0: Yeah.
1: Like, you made bad choices.
0: Yeah.
1: Once in a while.
0: That's these the way things, it goes.
1: Once in a while, every bet you make.
0: Yeah.
1: Doesn't pay off. So, but I just have to eat it.
0: Mm-hmm.
1: That's part of the deal.
0: That's how it goes.
1: She's enjoying the glory. I am at the bottom wallowing in mud and pig refuse and I just have to eat it.
0: This is even worse though because you made the bet.
1: Mm-hmm. But I brought her into this.
0: Oh yeah.
1: And now she's dunking on me.
0: Yeah.
1: Which is something that can happen.
0: Yeah.
1: When you open yourself up to
0: That's
1: things like
0: the way
1: this.
0: It goes.
1: Now, I didn't lay out any parameters that put me at risk for larger punishment. It's almost the same reason when people are like, hey, how come you guys don't bet on like Seahawks Cowboys stuff? Or how come you guys, when you play each other in fantasy, don't say like the loser gets shot with a gun by the winner? And it's because there's already so much on the line for us because we value these things tremendously. Much as this guy probably values his performance on two wheels.
0: Carrie, you lost?
1: You lost.
0: Get to it, man.
1: Get fold him.
0: Okay, second one I got here. My boyfriend has started getting parts in movies and TV shows.
1: Oh, cool.
0: His career is picking up. It's very exciting. We were talking last week, and he said he finally gets to use his hall pass if he gets the chance with celebrities he's had a crush on for years. When I asked him if he was serious, he said, yeah, why wouldn't I be? Am I in the wrong here for thinking that the hall pass shouldn't actually exist? We actually had a dumb fight about this. I'm not insane for thinking this shouldn't be a thing, right? Please help us settle this.
1: Did you as a couple establish a hall pass list? Or does he just think he's created in his mind some kind of hall pass? That's what it comes down to for me. Like, if you guys went all the way friends and laminated lists for each other, then I think it does exist because you almost basically had a verbal contract there. But if he's just like in his mind has a list of hall passes that he's created and you've never been a part of that, well then no, certainly it doesn't exist.
0: Let me ask you this, okay? In the world where these two created a list and sat down, maybe it's a Friday night over drinks, you go, oh, if I ever had the chance with Scarlett Johansson, that's who I would choose. And if that was the conversation you guys had over beers when you were normies.
1: Yeah.
0: And there was no chance.
1: And now he's slowly breaking into the world of acting.
0: Is there not a part of you that just goes, come on, man. Yeah. Like we were having fun.
1: Right.
0: And I never did I think you had a chance.
1: But now you take it too seriously.
0: Like, is it that? Is that what we're looking at here?
1: It's probably something like that.
0: Yeah,
1: it's probably something like that. But like, do you not then have to be like, can you introduce me? Like, you gotta bring, what if he brings you to a party and you see one of yours?
0: Yeah, fair.
1: What about then?
0: Yeah.
1: It's gonna be a tough thing too. There's a reason that there's not a lot of like actors who don't date people who aren't in that industry and have people that are just like outside it normally.
0: Yeah.
1: Because it's very difficult to travel outside of
0: no
1: those,
0: doubt.
1: Like to date outside of those circles, right?
0: Nope.
1: Yeah. I mean, you can say it doesn't exist. I don't know if this guy thinks it's existing.
0: I think you got to get ahead of it now.
1: Mm-hmm.
0: I think you got to go to the guy and be like, look, I'm putting a hard no on this.
1: This is a committed relationship.
0: Yeah.
1: I'm not into any of the...
0: We were having fun.
1: Uh-huh.
0: It was whatever. I didn't think we were serious.
1: But you're scaring me a bit now.
0: I don't want to do this.
1: Well, I'm scared.
0: I think that's... But what else can you do, right?
1: Yeah. That's probably it. And then when he cheats on you, which it seems like he's aiming to do, you can just break up with him.
0: I remember a friend of mine.
1: Yeah.
0: This was years and years ago. This is why I lived in BC.
1: I think I remember this story.
0: And she was like, she put Vancouver Canucks players on her hall pass.
1: Canucks guys who were, Roxy regulars, we call them. The Roxy was a nightclub in Vancouver, still is a nightclub in Vancouver.
0: It's a nightclub in Vancouver where if you want to go hook up with a Vancouver Canucks player, very easy to do it.
1: Yeah.
0: And he was like, you can't do this. Like, that's attainable. It's like, that's not like, you know, it's not Tom Cruise, right?
1: Right.
0: Not attainable.
1: You're never going to be in the same social circle
0: no
1: as him.
0: No chance.
1: But it was like, you know, Troy Stetcher when he was a Vancouver Canuck.
0: And right? like,
1: he's around.
0: It's like, that's not fair.
1: He's around.
0: That's not fair.
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0: There's Franz Ferdinand, Soper and Brown Show. It's FM. You know, our advice corner here. Going back to the hall pass one, most people are saying the same thing. I always thought the hall pass was just a fantasy, just a joke thing.
1: Yeah.
0: And most saying, I never would act on it.
1: Mm-hmm.
0: But you've never been in the same room.
1: You've never been in
0: Selma Hayek, have you?
1: The whole idea is that it's hypothetical, but when the hypothetical becomes potentially real, it's a whole different story.
0: What am I supposed to do? If I say to Chelsea, Chelsea, you'll never believe this.
1: Uh-huh.
0: Selma Hayek has asked me to go to her hotel room.
1: Yeah, right.
0: What am I supposed to say? No? Come on.
1: Yeah.
0: Come on.
1: Never going to happen, right?
0: but a lot of people are saying, why did you date
1: That's why people get
0: an
1: upset.
0: Actor?
1: Yeah. Like, so people get upset when your hall pass is just like someone you know.
0: Yeah, it can't be.
1: That's the problem,
0: that's
1: right? Yeah.
0: Yes,
1: apparently it's against the rules. We'll find that offensive.
0: And everybody else is saying that to carry the cyclists, everybody is saying,

0: Yeah.
1: You've literally made it worse.
0: Mm-hmm.
1: Carrie, if you are listening, there's not one person on your side. In the, you know, 50 to 100 text messages we received in the last 10 minutes here, I didn't read one person who agreed with you. Did you find anybody who agreed with them?
0: Not a single.
1: So, Carrie,
0: yeah.
1: Do the right thing. Start doing the chores, and then hope your wife takes pity on you after a while. Because you have made it worse.
0: You made it so much worse, man.
1: Yeah.
0: Should have just started it.
1: With that, let's give away some Nickelback tickets here, my friend.
0: Yeah, okay.
1: And I have an idea. All this week, we're going to give them away around 8:40, okay? And you know we love to play a game around themed around their songs, right?
0: Sure.
1: So each day this week, we'll do something a little bit different. But I think I have today's game lined up.
0: Mm-hmm.
1: The song you're hearing in the background.
0: If Today Was My Last Day.
1: If Today Was Your Last Day by Nickelback.
0: Yeah.
1: Okay? So here's what I want to do. We're going to play a game called If Today Was Your Last Meal.
0: Oh, okay.
1: And I want three people to call up right now. 905-688-9797. I'm going to get you to step out of the room, actually, Carl.
0: You want me to leave?
1: I want you to leave.
0: Okay.
1: And I'm going to get three people to tell me their final meals, if it was their last day.
0: If today was your last
1: meal. You can have anything.
0: Right.
1: And you're going to judge who has the best last meal.
0: And I don't get to know who's
1: No, you're coming in completely blind.
0: Okay.
1: So I'm going to play a song. I'll get the callers.
0: All right.
1: I want you to step out of the room, bring your phone.
0: Yeah.
1: And then I'll text you when I want you to come back in, okay?
0: Okay.
1: Callers 7, 8, and 9. 905-688-9797. Let's go.
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0: There is 3 days grace. Soper and Brown Show hits FM. All right. I have got three contestants on the line. I have talked to them off air. There's Carl. He's making his way back into the studio. As we're going to play, if today was your last meal, your chance to go see Nickelback March 20th, TD Coliseum in Hamilton. Carl, I have talked to our Hits Nation members off the air. And I gathered their meals off the air. And I'm thinking that maybe I should deliver them to you.
1: Yeah, you should.
0: So that you don't get any bias of anything whatsoever.
1: No, I want to make this a totally clean decision.
0: Okay. And I'm going to tell you, this is not in the order I'm going to read them, or it might be. Zach, Kayla, John. Those are the names.
1: Okay.
0: But I will not tell you whose dinner is who.
1: I'm just calling him caller 1, 2, 3 on my sheet here.
0: Okay.
1: So I'm gonna write this out so I can see it visually as well.
0: Whatever meal you think is the best last meal,
1: we'll
0: award the tickets.
1: Okay.
0: One of the meals. The person said, I would do a classic steak dinner with my daughter. Gotta make sure I have corn on the cob though. On the plate with the steak dinner.
1: Okay.
0: So, steak, potato, veg, and a piece of corn on the cob.
1: Mm-hmm.
0: Said that's what he wants. Steak dinner with his daughter.
1: Mm-hmm.
0: Next up, I would take my mom's rice and sausage casserole. If it was my last day, I'd love a meal from my mother.
1: Okay.
0: When I asked about dessert, this person said, I think I'd go Cool Whip.
1: Just a thing of Cool Whip?
0: That's right.
1: All right. Cool Whip.
0: Dinner number three, this person said, I would do my grandmother's split pea and ham soup.
1: Mm.
0: Dessert, I'll do apple crumble pie. When I asked, is there anything to drink? They said, simply, glass of water.
1: Okay. Those are all really interesting. I mean, it's hard to know how good a mom's rice and sausage casserole is and a thing of Cool Whip, but that's so bizarre. Classic steak dinner with your daughter, and you gotta have corn on the cob there. I mean, that's pretty solid. I gotta know how good this split pea and ham soup is, though.
0: Right? That's your last one?
1: Yeah. I'm gonna tell you what I'm gonna do right now. I'm gonna eliminate the mom's rice and sausage casserole and Cool Whip.
0: Oh, devastating.
1: I'm gonna take that one out. I'm between the steak dinner and the split pea and ham soup plus the apple crumble.
0: Do you wanna hear who got eliminated?
1: No. I'm gonna stick with this. I think I'm going soup and crumble.
0: Soup and crumble. I'm gonna go
1: soup and crumble today. I'm very interested in knowing a bit more about this soup and crumble.
0: Which means Zach in St. Catharines, you're our big winner. Congratulations, my friends.
2: Thank you so much, guys.
1: You're very welcome, man. What is in this split pea soup that makes it so good?
2: You know what, man? If I told you, I'd be lying.
1: Okay.
2: It's just something that I've been having since I was a kid.
1: All right.
2: I don't think she's ever told me the secret. I don't think she ever will. I think it's going to the grave with her.
1: Yeah.
2: And so I try to get it in as many times as possible.
0: I mean, that makes it even more special, though, doesn't it?
1: My mom would make this, like, sausage and bean soup that she's never spilled the secrets on, nor have I been able to recreate accurately. It's, like it's not too far from a chili, but it's a little different. It's a little more stew. I never got the, word.
0: Zach, you're going nostalgia. If it was your last day, you're going nostalgia.
2: Exactly.
0: I respect it, man.
1: It's good.
0: Well, congratulations. You're going to see Nickelback.
2: Thank you so much, guys. I'm so stoked.
0: I'm gonna put you on hold again here. Sit tight. We'll get your info off the air, okay?
2: Okay. Thanks again, buddy. Guys.
0: Thank you. So, by the way, the rice and sausage casserole.
1: Yes.
0: And the Cool Whip was Kayla.
1: Okay.
0: And then John and had the
1: traditional steak dinner
0: with the daughter.
1: Gotcha.
0: Corn on the cob.
1: Interesting.
0: So they both hung up, but Kayla and John appreciate
1: hung
0: you.
1: Up in disgust at me picking somebody else.
0: No, appreciate you guys though for calling in.
1: That's good.
0: But Zach's our big winner and all family oriented. Eh?
1: Yeah, nothing like no chains mentioned.
0: Yeah.
1: Not like a very specific thing. Maybe we're all coming off Thanksgiving, still feeling
0: maybe.
1: A little
0: good point.
1: A little cutesy with the family. We just saw everybody and had a good visit. Whatever
0: good
1: it is, interesting.
0: Okay, well, congrats and another chance to play and win some Nickelback tickets. We'll do it about 8:40 tomorrow.
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10: We're still dealing with some roadwork related volume. Heads up, on the Toronto Bound side of the QEW, the ramp to Lions Creek is still shut down with maintenance, and the Lions Creek ramps to the Toronto Bound QEW, they're shut down with this construction. As you continue Toronto Bound, we have good news past Berloak. Problems there all cleared, but westbound QEW after Bronte, problems in the HOV. Jumpstart helps kids across Canada access sport and play so more kids could get into the game. Learn more at jumpstart.canadiantire.ca. 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

0: Hits FM. All right. Congrats again to Zach. And you just said to me off air, you said, I think I want to play that game again tomorrow.
1: I would like to.
0: You want to run it back?
1: I thought it was really interesting. Yeah. Yeah. It's hard to, like, you know, you don't know anything about it, but we got to know a little bit more about Zach.
0: Mm-hmm.
1: And, I thought it was cool. I thought all the nostalgia picks, all the family picks, I wonder, like, we're close to Thanksgiving. Did everybody get some time with the fam over the weekend? Looking on it more positively. I don't know. I thought they were neat that they were all kind of nostalgic family recipe or at least family experience sort of picks.
0: Heather said, is there any limit to the items? So there's no limit to anything. Mm-hmm. And I was, when I talked to these people off air, I said, you know, like dessert, food, drinks, like mm-hmm. you give me anything that you want. More is not necessarily better. I think how you break it down,
1: yep.
0: right, and why it is, mm-hmm. that's important to
1: think
0: you.
1: Think about your judge.
0: You're the judge, right?
1: Think about your judge. If you just list off 20 things you want to eat, I might just go, okay, that's a shopping list. You know what I mean?
0: Yeah.
1: Get specific. I love specifics. Yeah. So get down to it.
0: Yeah, we'll do it again tomorrow. Let's get to rapid fire questions now, because we do got $100 worth of vouchers for the Lotto Max draw. I know it's Tuesday. It's not Monday. Lotto 649 draw.
1: Oh, that's right. Yes.
0: Although, tonight, Lotto Max.
1: Oh, it's huge,
0: like,
1: isn't
0: 85
1: it?
0: Million
1: yeah.
0: or something.
1: Yeah.
0: It's nuts.
1: Way up there.
0: So this is for a Lotto 649 nonetheless, but best question's gonna get them. 977. It's too many numbers.
1: I know, we got too many numbers.
0: We got this, we got that.
1: I know. It's Tuesday, anyways, not Monday.
0: Text in your questions. Best question's gonna get
1: there
0: in
1: you go.
0: 7 minutes.
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0: Matthew Good. Soper and Brown Show, Hits FM. All right, let's fire this.
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0: 977-977. It's time for rapid fire questions.
5: And we've got $100 worth of Lotto 649 vouchers on the line for you. Maddie, what do we got?
0: Start with this one from Murder Towel Dustin. Said, you guys are going to cook each other your the other person's last meal.
5: Yep.
0: What would you cook?
5: Ooh, what would I cook? Now, I guess my question is, do I cook what I think you would like, or do I cook what I do best? And I think I would try and do what I do best.
0: Yeah.
5: So I would make you breakfast.
0: Okay.
5: I would make you a wonderful full breakfast, three breakfast meats on there, mm-hmm. proper hash browns, eggs done well, some nice toast. I would do that because I think that's my best offering.
0: Yeah.
5: I know you like your stir fries, and I know you like your curries, and I know you like that stuff. But in terms of what I can deliver best that I know you'll enjoy, I think I would go breakfast.
0: You know, it's funny because when I was thinking about you here, you don't really care about food all that much.
5: Yeah, I like good food when it's presented to me, but I'm not like...
0: But like, if you were like, yeah, it's my last meal, the last thing you'd want is for me to come to you and be like, okay, tell me what you want. I'm going to do it. You don't want any of that.
5: No.
0: So the first thing that popped in my head is I'd make you a couple of nice just wraps.
5: Yeah.
0: I'd just make you some nice wraps.
5: Beautiful.
0: Because I think you like a wrap.
5: I do.
0: You like that. There was no choice on your plate.
5: I'd rather.
0: It just showed up to you.
5: Yeah.
0: Yeah, and I'd pour you a nice beer.
5: Yeah.
0: And you'd have beer and some wraps. Mm-hmm. And you'd be like, well, cool. At least I didn't have to make that final decision before I die.
5: As I always tell my wife, I would so much rather just like hang out than spend hours making this.
0: That's why I was like, I'm just going to make you a wrap.
5: I just want to spend time and hang out.
0: Yeah.
5: So whatever gets dinner delivered in the faster method.
0: That's why I'm making wraps for us.
5: Sure.
0: And we're going to sit down and have some beers, and that's what we're going to do. Because I don't think you want me in the kitchen making you some incredible whatever.
5: No, I don't.
0: Yeah.
5: That's good.
0: Ian says, if you had to choose to fight a goose every day for a year mm-hmm. or a bear just once, what are you choosing?
5: I'm taking the goose.
0: Yeah.
5: Yeah.
0: Because there's no world where I beat a bear in a fight.
5: Do I have to end the goose?
0: Every time.
5: Every single time? That first week's going to be pretty tough.
0: It's going to get dark.
5: After that, I'm getting into goose neck snapping territory. Yeah. I'll probably get pretty good at it.
0: Probably.
5: Yeah. You probably learn, like, every day for a year, you would learn all the goose moves.
0: Oh, yeah.
5: And you would know how to take it out pretty quickly.
0: It's not to say the goose wouldn't hurt you. It would.
5: Yeah. Bear once you could win. Is the bear also to the finish?
0: Mm-hmm.
5: I don't know if I'm winning that fight at any point.
0: I don't think so. I don't think so either.
5: So I think just purely on survival, you got to do the goose thing.
0: Yeah.
5: 365 geese are getting it.
0: Yeah.
5: Yeah.
0: It's going to be dark. There's going to be some dark days.
5: There's going to be a pile of geese somewhere.
0: It's going to be Christmas morning.
5: Yeah.
0: And your kids are like, okay, what do you want to open up next? And I got to go, hold on, the goose is here.
5: I step outside for a minute.
0: Peter, the goose is here.
5: Horrible sound of a goose being strangled to death outside.
0: Come back in. Eyes are wide, and they're like, Dad, are you okay?
5: Fine.
0: So open your presents.
5: Email comes out of work. Presents. Whoever's throwing deceased geese in the dumpster, please stop.
0: I'm in Croatia for my daughter's ball hockey.
5: Yeah.
0: The Croatian people have no idea why a random Canadian is killing a goose. What the hell are you doing?
5: Yeah, can you imagine?
0: Look, you don't understand. It's like just a thing I have to do.
5: Not a set time each day?
0: No.
5: Oh, my God.
0: You never know when it's going to show up.
5: Yeah. They can't get inside my house, though, right? I have to be outside.
0: Yeah.
5: Okay.
0: Yeah.
5: So a lot of it's going to be on the way to work in the morning.
0: Yeah.
5: You're going to get jumped a lot when you're trying to get into your car in the morning.
0: And if...
5: you got to come out ready.
0: If you're not leaving the house, like say it was a day you weren't leaving...
5: Yeah.
0: The goose will knock on your door.
5: It'll wait.
0: Yeah,
5: it'll wait in the porch.
0: And then you go, I gotta go outside. I gotta deal with this.
5: This is tough.
0: It's gonna be tough, but it is the only answer.
5: It is, yeah.
0: You're not beating the bear.
5: No, I don't think so.
0: Derek and Welland says, we saw some epic collapses in sports this weekend.
5: Yeah.
0: What is the most epic collapse / defeat in sports? It has to be Patriots-Falcons in the Super Bowl, doesn't it?
5: Yeah, 28-3 in a single game just because all the eyes of the world are on that, mm-hmm. and you're dominating so...
0: It's a one-and-done.
5: So thoroughly.
0: Yeah.
5: Yeah, and there's no chance for, a comeback, you know what I mean?
0: Yeah.
5: I always think it's incredibly hard to lose like a 3-0 series lead in hockey.
0: Yep.
5: If Edmonton would have pushed all the way back and beat Florida that year, they were up 3-0 in the finals.
0: Yeah.
5: That would have been it.
0: Yeah.
5: That would have been it.
0: That's fair.
5: There's been some 3-0 series blown, but they're blown like in the second round or whatever, oh. Right? So I think that's incredibly tough.
0: Why I think the Patriots-Falcons one stands out?
5: You have to get to that point where like the win percentage is at, 100%.
0: It stands out because it was the Tom Brady-led Patriots who did it again. They kept winning.
5: Yeah.
0: And it gets shown all the time.
5: Yeah.
0: Because it wasn't just like Blake Bortles Jags. You know what I mean?
5: Yeah.
0: The Jacksonville Jags. Nothing against the Jaguars. But it's just like, if Blake Bortles did it, you'd go, oh yeah, remember the time Blake Bortles did that?
5: Yeah.
0: Right?
5: Yeah.
0: This was like, it was Tom Brady.
5: And it was And it was a good Falcons team. Like,
0: yeah.
5: Matt Ryan, Julio Jones, Devonta Freeman. Like, it was a good team. It wasn't some, they weren't like some pretender. They were a good squad that
0: I
5: got there
0: the
5: on merit. Yeah. It stands out.
0: Iris Graham says, on a scale of 1 to 10, 10 being the worst, how bad does the studio smell this morning from the Thanksgiving dinner farts?
5: I haven't smelled anything terrible
0: in
5: here.
0: No, I think I've done pretty okay, surprisingly.
5: Yeah.
0: I think.
5: Yeah.
0: I haven't smelled too bad from you.
5: No.
0: Yeah.
5: I would think I would, I had a hamburger from a gas station yesterday, so
0: oh,
5: I was
0: what?
5: Like, if anything could be worse, yeah.
0: That's playing with fire, bro.
5: Sheets is a big
0: thing. I've heard of it. Yeah,
5: you know, so they do like fresh made food there. You can order. And I actually got a burger from there on the way home.
0: Well, and
5: it's pretty good. It was I would say BK quality
0: for a gas station burger.
5: Yeah,
0: yeah,
5: yeah. Fair. Than it should be
0: fair.
5: It was hot.
0: Yeah, fair. Jeff says, "What is the best way to get over the post vacation blues? I just got back from a week's stay at a beautiful cottage in Kingston, and I do not want to be here."
5: Yeah, I get that. Sometimes I struggle with that. The person that I find when I get on that vacation for a few days.
0: There's two things for me here. Okay, number one, get yourself breakfast the first morning.
5: Yeah.
0: Like, get, like, McDonald's, Tim Hortons, whatever it may be, get something that's gonna give you that endorphin hit. You know what I mean? A breakfast sani, a hash round, a coffee. Don't make yourself breakfast because that's gonna suck.
5: Mm-hmm.
0: Number two, it's just time, brother.
5: Yeah, man.
0: There's no other special thing.
5: No, the routine will crush you and make you forget that time off. Don't worry. Very sure.
0: So get yourself a nice breakfast.
5: I also think.
0: And just get back at it.
5: And you don't have to, like, book the next thing. But have something else in your calendar you're looking forward to.
0: Sure.
5: You know what I mean?
0: Sure.
5: It doesn't have to, you don't have to put the deposit down on a trip today, but you could start loosely planning what your next thing is. Like Chelsea's like that. She needs something on the calendar to look forward to.
0: Yeah.
5: Gotta have something.
0: Yeah.
5: A trip somewhere.
0: Mm-hmm.
5: Something to look forward to.
0: Bigfoot says, if a sports team had an HR department, what would be the number one complaint? It's playing time, right?
5: Yeah, for sure.
0: Oh, I'm not getting up playing time.
5: Yeah.
0: Hockey, football, basketball.
5: Shower etiquette.
0: Shower etiquette? I don't know. Some of the things that happen in those locker rooms.
5: Yeah, that's what they go to HR.
0: You think so?
5: Yeah, somebody doesn't like it. But if you get some football team,
0: of them do.
5: There's 53 guys getting in there. Yeah. And it's like, what, are you going to be the one that puts your hand up and says, I don't like the towel snapping?
0: No, you see, if it's football, you know, your receivers would be like, I want the ball more.
5: I mean, yeah.
0: If it's offensive linemen, like, no one respects us enough.
5: Yeah, that's right.
0: And then if you go to hockey, you go, I'm only getting 16 minutes a night. I want to get more.
5: Yeah.
0: And then your dad complains on a podcast about how you're not getting enough playing time and you get traded to Florida.
5: Coach won't play me. I'm Russian.
0: Loser. I think it all centers around playing time.
5: Yeah.
0: I think most people believe they should get the ball more, the puck more.
5: When one guy's wife sleeps with another guy's wife, do they have to go to HR and have a sit down about it?
0: Great
5: because
0: question.
5: That certainly happens.
0: Great question.
5: Yeah. My quarterback is dating Madison Beer, and I think it's taking away from his performance.
0: Take away from mine. Good Lord.
5: Sheesh.
0: No wonder he's not playing. He's happy at home.
5: Man.
0: That's why he's not focusing on football. He's very happy at home. Wouldn't you be? Heather from St. Catharines. Would you spend the night? You have to spend the night in one of these three. Okay. Haunted house, haunted cemetery, haunted corn maze.
5: Oh, house for sure.
0: Yeah?
5: Yeah.
0: At least you're covered?
5: Well, I mean, yeah, for sure.
0: Yeah.
5: The other ones I'm outside. Cold as hell.
0: Now, see, I don't know why I actually prefer the no top.
5: Really?
0: Yeah.
5: So the ghosts are not contained within said house?
0: Yeah. I feel like my brain's going to play more tricks being in a tight room.
5: Because you're going to hear certain things around the house.
0: I'm going to start making things up in my head, too.
5: Uh-huh.
0: I think I want to be in a corn maze.
5: You sit out in the maze, and every single thing you hear rustle, you're going to be like, chill about it?
0: No, I'm not going to be chill, but I feel like I just like it better.
5: Yeah?
0: Yeah. I feel like I like the idea of I can just run.
5: It's like how I like watching horror movies at home more than I like watching them in the theater.
0: Yeah.
5: At least I can be freaked out in my own house a little bit.
0: Yeah.
5: I can't really freak out in a theater.
0: That's true. Yeah. Well, a lot of people scream.
5: Yeah, they do. I don't like when they do, though. It interrupts my movie watching.
0: Last one here from Matt. He says, the Soap and Brown Show is a drug. What is the side effects of taking that drug?
5: Oh, man. It really,
0: you become louder?
5: It really depends. Louder. Yeah. Angrier.
0: Yeah.
5: More critical. Louder and more critical. Yeah. It takes the two like worst things from us. Your volume and my outlook on life.
0: That's not bad.
5: Oh, my God.
0: That's not bad.
5: Side effects include, please don't take this. For the love of God, don't take this. You're going to look at everything far too critically. And oh, when man. You do espouse your opinions, you're going to scream them. Oh, my God. That or it's like a real roller coaster. You get like the soper highs and the brown lows.
0: Oh, yeah.
5: Oh, which day is it? You don't know.
0: That's the side effect for sure. Yeah.
5: If you're not sure if roller coaster is right for you.
0: Okay, I like Goose and Bear Fight, personally.
5: Obviously. Yeah, okay. That's an hour breaking it down.
0: Okay.
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1: 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Traffic.
12: Still dealing with a problem on the westbound QEW after Bronte. Look out for a crash. The HOV lane blocked. It is causing a delay as you make your way through that stretch. And southbound 406 past Geneva, we have a collision reported. 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

0: Nickelback again. More tickets giveaway to see them in Hamilton. March 20th, we'll do it tomorrow at 8:40, but our winner, Lotto 649 vouchers.
1: It was Ian. Yeah, Ian Flamborough.
0: Congrats to
1: yeah.
0: Ian. Not for, again, not for Lotto Max.
1: No.
0: Which is a huge jackpot tonight.
1: Yes.
0: We bought some for the Lotto Max on Friday, because I think Friday, or no, was it Friday? Yeah, it was Friday. I think it was like 80 million, maybe?
1: Huge.
0: Something like that?
1: Yeah.
0: But now it's up to 85 or, yeah, it's a bit, I'm just double checking. Yeah. 85 million, 16 max millions.
1: Damn.
0: And 85 prizes of 100,000.
1: That's whole
0: what's
1: bunch,
0: on the line.
1: Man. That's a whole bunch of stuff.
0: It's record breaking. So it says on this website.
1: Yeah. You know what else? I don't know if this is record breaking, because I'm sure this has happened before in history, but unique tonight. If you're, if you feel like watching some sport, you like watching sports?
0: You know what?
1: You ever watched, sports?
0: I've watched it once or twice, and I've enjoyed it once or twice.
1: Yeah, you enjoyed it?
0: Yeah.
1: There is every single NHL team in action tonight.
0: Oh, really?
1: There is 16 games on your Tuesday night. All 32 teams will play tonight, which just reminded me to go and check my fantasy hockey. I'm gonna move some stuff around here.
0: So, yeah, you.
1: There we go.
0: Are you doing well in fantasy?
1: I am 1-1 okay. in both leagues.
0: Okay.
1: Yeah. Off to a fairly middling start. All's well though.
0: Well, try and buy a Lotto Max for tonight. When's the last? Buy a Lotto Max.
1: Well, I'm gonna be smart and sit my Canucks for starters. Yeah. Let's do that.
0: No, a Lotto Max.
1: I know. Yeah. I know. I'm just looking at my own. I'm looking at my own scenario here. Let's put these guys on the bench.
0: I'm trying to get you.
1: I know. I hear you.
0: To become a millionaire.
1: Thank you. That's very kind of you.
0: Yeah. Just think about it. I want you to imagine in your bank account, $80 million.
1: Mm.
0: Pretty good, right?
1: Yeah, it'd be incredible.
0: Pretty good.
1: Yeah. What would you do with it?
0: What would I do with it?
1: Yeah.
0: I'd probably get somebody to fight that goose for me.
1: I'm not doing that myself anymore.
0: Exactly. If I got 80 million, right? Actually, that's all I'll pay you.
1: It's enough of that.
0: How many million do I have to pay you to fight that goose for me in the goose bear scenario?
1: It's $1 million a year.
0: $1 million a year?
1: If my salary was $1 million a year and my job was to fight 365 geese, I think I could do it.
0: I think you could too.
1: Yeah.
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0: is the Headstone Soper and Brown Hits FM. Ash, good morning.
1: Good morning.
0: How the heck you doing over there?
1: Doing great. How are you guys?
0: Yeah, not bad. Good long weekend or what?
1: Long weekend was great. Yeah. Turkey dinner went, double thumbs up. Everything was hot and ready at the same
0: nice.
1: Time.
0: Did you host at your house?
1: Yes.
0: First year then, right?
1: Yeah, second year of that.
0: Has it already been that?
1: Mm-hmm.
0: Yeah. Man, time flies,
1: crazy,
0: eh?
1: I know. It was one of the first things we did once we moved back
0: okay,
1: last year.
0: Okay, yeah,
1: so.
0: Fair enough.
1: But yeah, it was great. And then one of my best friends had a baby about a month ago, so finally got to go meet her.
0: Wow.
1: Nice. Adorable.
2: Mm-hmm.
1: You nice. Guys, good weekend?
0: Yeah, it was good. Relaxed. Saw a few people here and there, but a lot of relaxing, which was nice.
2: Significantly less relaxing. Very busy, but it was good. Really good. Was at the Woodstock Antique Mall. I did not fire your EMF detector.
1: No!
2: I was looking around, but I did not
1: I should have bought it.
2: I did not see any sign of your ghost detector there. That was Friday. Saturday, another big shout out to our buddy Rick and the whole team of the Toronto Zoo. We had such a good experience. Got to see our buddy Afrin Pristine on Saturday as well. Picked up a pumpkin pie for a little Thanksgiving activity from the Cheese Boutique on the way home. So great to see Afrin. And also got to go to the Rock and Roll Hall of Fame yesterday.
1: How drove, was it?
2: Drove, it was incredible. I've got, actually took pictures for you because I think you and Brando need to make a journey.
1: I still
2: make a
1: can't
2: journey.
1: Believe I haven't gone.
2: You gotta honest, go.
1: I know.
2: There's like, it's like the whole thing right now is like women in metal and like a
1: their huge,
2: like a,
1: right?
2: Yeah,
1: the
2: huge. Stars. I took some pictures of some stuff. I'm like, you gotta go.
1: Oh my God.
2: You gotta go. Mailbag today. Got our podcast title of the week, The Advice Corner, dealing with a couple of marriages that needed maybe a little bit of help, a bet that's gone unpaid.
0: Oh.
2: And is the hall pass a real thing?
0: Is the hall pass a real thing?
1: It's
0: Ash?
1: A myth. It's all fun and games till somebody wants to
2: exactly.
1: Use the hall pass.
0: That was our opinion as well.
2: And an insane sad story to Georgia with a roller coaster incident at Six Flags.
0: Did you see this?
2: One man dead and four others injured.
1: I heard about it.
0: Insane.
1: And that's kind of as far as I wanted to go.
2: Yeah.
1: I like roller coasters.
0: Well, because it's the worst nightmare that anybody's ever has.
1: Yeah.
0: Like, and it happened.
2: Yeah.
1: Terrible.
0: Brutal.
2: Nickelback tickets today. If today was your last meal.
0: Should I give her the choices?
2: Yeah.
0: Okay.
2: So we're playing a game where Matt gets three colors on the line. I leave the room.

0: and they all give Matt what their last meal would be. Ooh. I come back in, Matt gives me the meals, no context. I don't hear from the listeners, I don't know whose is whose, any of that. And I pick which one I would take for my last meal. Yeah.
1: Which of these do you think had the best answer, okay?
2: Yep.
1: My mom's rice and sausage casserole. And when I said, what would be your dessert? They said, Cool Whip.
2: Okay.
1: One said, steak dinner with my daughter, but have to have corn on the cob on the plate as well. Last one was my grandmother's split pea and ham soup, her homemade apple crumble pie, and a glass of water.
2: I like the sentiments of the other two. I'm going steak and corn.
1: Yeah?
0: Yeah, steak and corn.
1: That would be your answer.
2: Yeah.
0: I went with the split pea soup.
2: You did?
0: Yeah, split pea and ham. It's actually one of my favorites.
2: I love pea soup.
0: Yeah, it's a good pea soup. Yeah, that's where I went today. But we're going to play that again tomorrow, so start thinking about those meals and around 8:40. Yeah. Give you an opportunity to call in.
2: Apple crumble did make me second guess the split pea soup.
0: Yeah,
2: I thought about it. I do love a crumble.
0: It gave me a more full picture with the soup and the crumble.
2: The Cool Whip person.
0: Yeah.
2: We could have expanded on this a little.
1: See, I was the only one who was very intrigued by the Cool Whip. I was like, way to go out on your own terms.
0: Yeah,
2: I guess.
1: I like it. You're going out on your terms. Yeah. Screw anybody else. Yeah.
0: At no other point in your life should you ever eat an entire tub of Cool Whip. But that's now the...
2: Let's not
0: rush to anything tasty.
1: It's great.
0: It's great. Of course it's great.
1: All right. That's it. That's all. Ash is up next. We'll see you bright and early tomorrow, party people.

0: Nice work, everyone. Sharp broadcast. Really good. Everyone on the floor as well. Really a lot of hustle. I liked it.
1: Matt Soper. Carl Brown. 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

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Good morning, Hits Nation. Ash here with you. Tuesday, live at the White House of Rock. And I hope you had a great Thanksgiving weekend. I am a little tight in the pants after this weekend. Anybody else feeling like a bit of a balloon today? Lots of water. Trying to get rid of all the salt and sugar. There was like pumpkin candies and delicious gravy as far as the eye can see. And then even after the dinner, I kind of went off the rails. Mom brought up like sugar cookies, personal pumpkin pies, cheesecakes. Oh, the treaties. They're getting to me. I hope you had a fabulous Thanksgiving long weekend too. Ours is great. We hosted at our place, had the turkey ready to go and all the other sides and fixins. All hot at the same time, which if you're the cook at your Thanksgiving, you know, that's the most stressful part of it all is getting everything ready to go at the same time. Then yesterday went out and one of my best friends had a baby like a month ago. I haven't met her yet. Wait until, you know, she's a little bit older and she's got all her vaccinations and all that stuff, but an absolute sweetheart. And it melts you to see, like, I've known this friend for like 15 years almost, close to. We went to college together. Did some crazy stuff all throughout those years, and now just like this little baby sitting in front of us. It's like the coolest thing ever. So yeah, my weekend was great. I am not all the way caught up on Money in the Bank yet. Once again, the turkey leftover coma hit me yesterday. I made it all the way through to the end of the women's ladder match, so please don't spoil anything after that. I will be diving into the rest tonight. But what did you get up to on the weekend? You can shoot me a text. Let me know, 977-977. How did your dinner go if you hosted one? What did you think of Money in the Bank, I guess? Text me and let me know. On the way this morning, we have tunes from Zeppelin, the Jailbirds. Got Pearl Jam, Offspring on the way. 1110 is your next Hits or Tails code word. This is your chance to join us November 10th at Boston Pizza Penn Center, where 20 people will start in a heads or tail tournament. One person will leave. $1,000 richer, too, and it could be you. 1110 is your next code word for that. And as for right now, I got a text from Barrett here, 977-977, asking me to kick off the show with some Tool this morning. All right, Barrett. Here you go. It's Sober on Hits FM. Good morning, Hits Nation.

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1: You hit them with your finishing move. 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

Zeppelin, Ramble On, Southern Ontario's Best Rock, 97.7 Hits FM. I'm Ash. And for a very, very long time, I was one of those people that despite what everyone said with it being fiction, I was like, no, turkey definitely makes you tired. Why do I always need a nap after a big Thanksgiving dinner, for example? Something like that. It's definitely the turkey. I know people say there's science behind it proving otherwise, but no, it's the turkey. Up until this weekend, it turns out it's actually everything but the turkey that's making us tired, and I feel a little bit called out. So if you're also one of those people that thinks, no, you get the turkey nap after, well, listen to this. Tryptophan, which is the ingredient that everyone says is in turkey, in plentiful supply that makes us tired, I guess is an amino acid, helps produce serotonin and melatonin, so sleepy time. But the problem is, turkey contains as much tryptophan as chicken, beef, or pork. No extra. So, okay, weird. Continuing on. Turkey's packed with other proteins that block tryptophan from easily crossing the blood-brain barrier. So it actually is probably more likely that you'd feel tired after like chicken or beef or pork than turkey. And the normal portions contain far too little of tryptophan to act as a sedative compared to other sleep supplements. Now, the thing that actually might be making us tired on Thanksgiving dinner? Okay, heavy carbs. Eating large amounts of stuffing, mashed potatoes, and desserts causes a sharp blood sugar spike followed by an insulin crash. Okay, well, I guess that makes a little bit of sense. You got the stuffing, you got the buns, you got the pies and the tarts and all that good stuff after. Okay, little sugar crash, little sugar high followed by a sugar crash. The other one here, digestive blood flow. Consuming a massive holiday meal forces your body to route extra blood to your stomach to help with digestion. Oh yeah, because we're just cramming it in there for the entirety of Thanksgiving dinner. Nobody's having like a tiny little plate, right? Okay, followed by the nervous system shift. The parasympathetic nervous system activates the rest and digest state. So after you ate a whole bunch of carbs, your body sends all the blood down to help you digest that to your stomach. Your nervous system's like, okay, well, now we rested and we got to digest all this food you just shoved in here. And the final one here, alcohol. Drinking wine or beer alongside the meal adds a strong sedating effect. So it turns out it's actually everything but the turkey that's making us tired on Thanksgiving dinner. And I'm telling you, up until like 2 days ago, I was a strong believer that the turkey was doing me dirty. It wouldn't have been the stuffing and the buns and the beers and the pies and the treats. No! It could never be.

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1: What's up? Alien here. You know, from space. And... Whoa, I'm loving people's reactions to the news that Lotto Max now has more chances to win, with up to 90 new prizes of $100,000. 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She also can't believe there's millions more to win every single draw. But it's real. Believe it.
2: Ah, aliens!
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0: 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I'm Ash. Just a reminder, we're like 20 minutes out from your next Hits or Tails code word, so make sure you're back here at 11:10 to get that. In the meantime, before we get into this next band, you might have missed this on their social media last week or when we talked about it on the show, but you could actually be in an official Finger Eleven song, like for real, like when you open up your music on your phone, when you buy the CD or the vinyl record, like you could be on the official tune. 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
1: No, not to replace me. We're looking for somebody to duet with us on our new song, Last Night on Earth. I really feel like the lyrics lend themselves to having another voice on it. We just don't have it yet, and it could be yours. When I say duet, I mean you could do anything you want. You could play acoustically, you could sing along with me, you could harmonize, you could remix the song, add more lyrics. Let's see what happens. Check out the song in the link below or in our band bio, and then post your idea to YouTube Shorts, TikTok, or Instagram, and use the hashtag F11 Last Night Duet. And if we love your idea, it could end up being an official feature on the song. Now go get singing.
0: How crazy is that? Like, if you've heard that song and you thought, God, it'd be cool with, like, a harp in the background or with me harmonizing with Scott in the chorus. Like, if you're a musician and your brain ticks like that, listen to the tune Last Night on Earth. 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Social media. You could be on a legit official Finger 11 track. Here they are with Above on Hits.

Offspring with Self-Esteem on 97.7 Hits FM. I'm Ash, and I hope your Tuesday is going great so far, Hits Nation. 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

0: 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I'm Ash. It's 11:10, or I guess just after, which means...
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The Lazies, Shake It Like You Mean It on 97.7 Hits FM. The Lazies were performing on the weekend there, and I saw that Maddie, who if you follow them, you'll know he does guitar top solos at their concerts and things like that. I guess he ran into a nasty sprinkler on the roof somewhere and ended up like in the ER after the concert. If you haven't seen the post yet, he's okay, thank goodness, but it's up for you on the Lazies social media stuff. Crazy. Crazy night. And as if a guitar top solo is not already in, like, wild enough, you know, then you got a whole scene. Thankfully, he's okay. And it seemed like the show went off without a hitch, too. Coming up, we have tunes from Soundgarden, the new one from Royal Blood. Got some Aerosmith, Green Day in the mix, as well as something really awesome. If you're a fan of the movie School of Rock, you grew up watching that. All the cast members still have this awesome relationship. And now they've done something truly, truly, really cool together. We'll dive in after the Pretty Reckless on Hits.

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97.7 Hits FM with Soundgarden, Fell on Black Days. Hope you're having a great Tuesday, Hits Nation. I want to talk to anyone who loves the movie School of Rock, because I saw something that just warmed my heart in the coolest possible way. So the entire cast got back together to make this song called You're Tacky and I Hate You, which is an iconic line from School of Rock delivered by Fancy Pants. And Fancy Pants went out to record and recruit, I guess, Posh Spice, who played the bass in the movie. You had Mr. Cool, Lawrence on the keys, Blondie and Braceface doing harmonizing backup vocals, Turkey Sub crushing some vocals in there as well, Zack Attack on the guitar, and then Jack Black actually came back to collaborate on this track with them as well. And once again, Fancy Pants, whose name is Brian Falduto, is the one who actually came up with this track. Have a listen to this. I should also tell you, there's a video showing each isolated track. That's Jack Black's part. Here's the song.

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1: It's so nostalgic because you see all the people who were in the band School of Rock when they were just little kids, minus the drummer, rest in peace. But Zack Attack was delivering that solo you just heard. Katie on the bass, switching over from the cello to the bass, from the classical instrument class into the School of Rock band. And they show little clips throughout of them when they were kids versus them now. The cast all looks the same. I feel like no time has passed looking at them, and it's so nostalgic to see. Oh my gosh. So if you love School of Rock, text me, ROCK, to 977-977. I'll send it over a link to you. The song, okay, maybe not my favorite ever, but the whole vibe and the camaraderie of them coming back together, this was like a School of Rock reunion to create the song, You're Tacky and I Hate You. And if you loved the movie, I guarantee you're going to love this as well. Text me and I'll send you over a link. 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

Aerosmith come together on 97.7 Hits FM. Aerosmith rocked, I guess, all of our minds last week when they announced this lineup for this Aerosmith and Friends show, two of them going down October 29th and November 1st. Special guests are Guns N' Roses, The Black Crowes, Run-DMC, Heart, Andrew Watt, who produced both Elton John and Ozzy's latest releases, Billy Idol, Chad Smith from the Chili Peppers. Like, the list goes on and on and on. It's just legend after legend after legend. However, what I'm seeing online is the ticket prices were not legendary, or depends how you look at it, I guess. They were so steep in prices. I have Ticketmaster pulled up right now just to see what's still available. This is for the Thursday show, the October 29th show. I'm seeing resale obstructed view tickets way at the back going for $334 US. I saw that when tickets actually went on sale over the weekend, the VIP platinum pricing went up to as high as $3,050 USD for one single ticket into this show. Like, I get that's a star-studded bill, for sure, but how long could each band play? Like, 30 minutes with that many on the bill and only two nights to get it done? And what if you buy tickets for one night and the artist that you're hoping to see shows up on the other night? Like, they haven't even confirmed if everyone's going to be there both nights yet. Did anyone try to get tickets to that this weekend? It's the two shows going down at the Hollywood Bowl, November 1st and October 29th only. And they sold out immediately, obviously. But I'm so surprised to see how steep they were priced at. Like, that's nuts. $3,000 for one ticket for one night? Oh, my God. Did anyone try? What were the prices that you were met with when you logged on to Ticketmaster? Text me. Let me know. 977-977. Coming up, the White Stripes. Five Finger Death Punch. We got some Guns N' Roses on the way. As well as your Rock Search Champs and your Doppelbanger at one. Right now, it's Big Wreck with the Oaf on Hits.

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Thirst on 97.7 Hits FM. I'm Ash. Hope you're having a great Tuesday, Hits Nation. Coming up, got your doppelbanger at 1, Bad Wolves, the Jailbirds on the way, Pearl Jam 2. And just to let you know, if you didn't already this afternoon, with Joey Bricks, you have the chance to win some tickets to go to Jason Bonham's Led Zeppelin Evening, which I've heard so many good things about. He's toured around with this a couple of times. This is November 24th at the First Ontario Concert Hall in Hamilton. So I'm not sure if you're going to have to get through Joe Cordian, Metal or Myth, or what Mr. Bricks is going to have up his sleeve for this, but your chance to win your way in all throughout the afternoons this week. Right now, let's get into some Guns N' Roses. Welcome to the Jungle on Hits FM.

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I'm Ash. Coming up in just a couple of minutes, actually, T-minus one tune from now is your doppelbanger. Today we're going for a tune originally by the Crickets. 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It's the Jailbirds, Gravely and Foolproof. It's going to be like a Rock Search reunion night at the Warehouse this Friday. It's going to be so much fun. A bunch of us are going there too, so we hope to see you there. 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And actually, I had a request from someone earlier at 977-977 with tickets to this Friday night, saying they wanted to get primed up and fired up and ready to go see the Jailbirds. So here's their latest, Where's the Rock and Roll on Hits.

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law, originally by the Crickets, later popularized by the Bobby Fuller Four in 1966. 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

Sun, Sawed Off Shotgun on Hits FM. I'm Ash, and I hope you're having a great Tuesday, Hits Nation. The topic of time change across Canada can be pretty controversial. I know that depending on what you do for work, it could affect you. But I would say, for the most part, now I'm not dying on this hill, but for the most part, I think everyone's pretty much on board to just pick one and stick with it, right? So much of the country has already done this. BC adopted permanent Pacific Daylight Savings Time. Alberta switched to permanent daylight time. Saskatchewan has a long-standing permanent time. Manitoba is moving permanently to central daylight. The Northwest Territories are moving to be aligned with Alberta and Saskatchewan. Yukon adopted a year-round permanent time previously, and as of this past weekend, Northwestern Ontario did the same thing. Not all of us. No, not all of us. Why? Why are we complicating this even more? I guess the Northwestern Ontario is to match up with Manitoba. They're a lot closer to that side of the country, to that province, so it kind of checks out they would share the same time change. If you've ever driven through there, you know that it's just a big polar bear sign separating the two. Basically the same once you get up into the northern section of Ontario there. This applies to anyone west of the 90th meridian, I guess. They will not roll their clocks back. If you're east of the 90th meridian, yeah, you're still apart with the rest of Ontario. I'm on board with switching altogether. More than half the country's already come together and said, okay, we're just going to stick with this one. Why is only the northwestern part of Ontario hopping on to this? Can we all just get along and decide to hop onto a permanent one? You know what I mean? Like, I feel like in an attempt to simplify things, we're the ones dragging our feet down here in southern Ontario saying, like, no, no. Northwestern Ontario has a separate time zone than the rest of us now? Like, I wish we could all just pick one and stick to it. You know what I mean? I do understand from their perspective wanting to line up with Manitoba, Alberta, Saskatchewan lining up those two, BC doing their own thing. But can we just hop on board as well and stop dragging our feet? We're like the last ones causing problems in an attempt to simplify things. We're making it even more difficult because now only the northwestern part of Ontario is on a different time zone. Anyway, on the way, Ozzy, Pretty Reckless, Default, Finger 11, and right now Stone Temple Pilots on Hits.

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so far. Joey Bricks is coming in next, and this afternoon he's got your chance to go to a Jason Bonham Led Zeppelin evening, which is going down in Hamilton at the First Ontario Concert Hall, so make sure you're listening to him for your chance to get hooked up with that. Also in Hamilton, you can win him tomorrow morning with Soper and Brown. Nickelback tickets to their tour. They just announced they're stopping in there March 20th. So make sure you're listening to both sets of fellas, I guess, Joey Bricks and Soper and Brown. Lots of prizes for you up for grabs this week. And at 3:10 is your next Hits or Tails code word. So take all that info. Set down the times you got to be back here for. And I'll catch you tomorrow morning at 10 a.m. Have a great rest of your Tuesday. Leaving you with Ozzy. 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

97.7 Hits FM, Southern Ontario's best rock. Good afternoon, Hits Nation. I am Joey Bricks hanging out with you here at the White House of Rock, and we are coming off Nickelback with their latest single, Rattle the Cage, featuring John 5 on guitar. Last week, Nickelback announced a 2027 North American tour. Few chances to catch them next year. March 20th, they're going to be at TD Coliseum in Hamilton. March 21st, they're going to be in Toronto at Scotiabank Arena. And March 24th, they're going to be in Buffalo at the KeyBank Center. Tickets go on sale this Friday. But this week on the Sober and Brown Show, you got a chance to win a pair of tickets to go see Nickelback. Now, that is for the Hamilton show at TD Coliseum on March 20th. Sober and Brown are giving away a pair of tickets to that show all this week. So tune in with the boys for your chance to win. I hope you had a great weekend. Nice long weekend. Feels good to have one of those long weekends. It was nice out, too. It was really hot out. We got some warm weather going on today here in southern Ontario. Enjoy that. Get outside. Enjoy the sun. Sitting at 26 right now. You can wear shorts right now. The shorts walker tally doesn't count until the snow hits the ground, but you are... I'm sure there's a lot of shorts walkers out there. You're definitely going to run into some today at some point. But, hey, hope you had a great long weekend. Great Thanksgiving. Long weekend. Had a lot of food, a lot of leftovers. I'll be eating turkey all this week. Got it for lunch today. And I gotta say, I am not a nap guy. I rarely, if ever, take a nap. But the nap monster seems to rear its head on Thanksgiving. I took a couple of good naps after those Thanksgiving meals this past weekend. It's really good, though. A lot of food. Hope you had a great time with family and friends and enjoyed all the festivities that went with the Thanksgiving long weekend. We are back, and here's what I got for you. A pair of tickets to go see Jason Bonham's Led Zeppelin Evening. That's going to be November 24th at the First Ontario Concert Hall in Hamilton. All this week, your chance to win those tickets later on around 5:30. I'm giving away those tickets. We'll do a contest for your chance to go win a pair of tickets to Jason Bonham's Led Zeppelin Evening. And stay tuned. At 3:10, you are going to get that final code word of the day for Hits or Tails. Back at it again. Hopefully you got those code words in earlier today with Soper and Brown and Ashley. I will give you that final code word. And remember, if you get all three in, it's going to better your chances of being a winner of Soper and Brown announcing your name tomorrow morning on their show. And if you are announced, you will be a part of the Hits or Tails tournament. Last person standing in that tournament going to win themselves $1,000. So stay tuned. Easy money. Even easier to qualify. Around 3:10, I will give you that code word. 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

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Hang tight. Coming up next, I've got a classic cut. We're going back to 89 for this track. It's right after 3 Days Grace on Southern Ontario's Best Rock.

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1: Oh, yeah. It's time for a Classic Cut. Now, for the Classic Cut every day, I gotta be honest, the weather really plays a factor into the song choice for the Classic Cut. Now, it's a beautiful day outside. It's a nice sunny day, sitting at 26 right now. That calls for a fun, upbeat track. So we're going with Stevie Ray Vaughan. 1989 record, In Step, which was Stevie Ray Vaughan's final studio album released during his lifetime. This song was a full band effort, a full band collaboration, written by Stevie Ray Vaughan, Tommy Shannon, Chris Layton, and Reese Lyons, along with Asta Bay songwriters Bill Carter and Ruth Ellsworth. Now, record label executives reportedly asked the band if they could remove the guitar solo to make the track fit standard Top 40 radio formatting, though the solo remained intact. And thank God. Omitting a Stevie Ray Vaughan guitar solo? That is rock sacrilege. Now, this song right here, and the entire album, reflects Stevie Ray Vaughan's personal journey of recovery and sobriety after years of drug and alcohol abuse, which the album title is referencing the 12-step program with Instep. And with this song right here, Stevie wanted to show that you can still rock while being sober. Here at Classic Cut today, Stevie Ray Vaughan with Crossfire on 97.7 Hits FM.

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0: 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I'm Joey Briggs. Right now, I've got the king of Halloween, Rob Zombie. Been listening to a lot of Rob Zombie lately. It's good listening, getting ready for the big spooky day in the spooky season of October. I actually been listening to a lot of his new record, The Great Satan. Really dig that record. A lot of people are saying that record is harkening back to classic Rob Zombie with the return of his guitar player, Mike Riggs. Getting that early Hellbilly Deluxe sound on The Great Satan. So if you have not checked out that record, highly recommend you do so. But we're going to go back now to Hellbilly Deluxe. And it was counted that throughout Rob Zombie's solo discography, he says, yeah, 604 times.
1: Yeah!
0: The undisputed champion for yas, Rob Zombie.
1: Yeah!
0: But in this song, not one yeah. Sorry, he makes up for it with his other tracks. Here's Dragula, 97.7 Hits FM.

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1: All right, Hits Nation, time for that final code word of the day to be qualified for the Hits or Tails tournament happening at Boston Pizza on November 10th. 20 participants in this tournament, a Heads or Tails tournament. 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

0: Led Zeppelin, Immigrant Song on Southern Ontario's Best Rock 97.7 Hits FM. Just another reminder, if you missed out on that code word, the final code word of the day for the Hits or Tails tournament, payout was the code word. So just take the word payout to hitsfm.com, insert it on the Hits or Tails contest page to be qualified to be a part of that tournament. Now, Joey Briggs hanging out with you, and check this out. I found a list online, doctors sharing some of the dumbest things patients have ever done. So if you're ever worried about asking your doctor a silly question, these stories will definitely make you feel a whole lot better about yourself. Some of these are great. These are some of the worst offenders on this list. A man removed a knife from his torso and called 911, but their first piece of advice was to not pull out the knife. So before paramedics arrived, he put the knife back in. They show up. Look, see, I did exactly what you told me to. I left the knife in. Little did they know, he put it back in himself. A mother brought her healthy 3-month-old baby to the ER because he was, quote, laughing inappropriately. I immediately think of the baby laughing like Billy from Predator. Yeah, that's how the baby was laughing. A man was handed earplugs for his MRI, and then he immediately swallowed them. Ah, thanks for the Tylenol. A patient, oh, this one's so good. A patient had to take some pills before his eye surgery, but he was worried how he would get the pills into his eyes. God, I love people. One man really didn't know how vasectomies work. So he asked the doctor, can I keep them once you finish the surgery? And to his credit, I feel like I also would ask that same question. When my dog got neutered, I was very curious as to what they would do with them after they were done surgery. I'll give him a pass on that one. A pregnant teen insisted she couldn't be pregnant because she ate an apple before sex. Classic. Yeah, just mixing up the an apple a day keeps the doctor away with an apple a day keeps the baby away. Common mistake. Happens all the time. Yeah, so my wife's pregnant. She forgot to have an apple last night. A woman and her boyfriend were both taking her birth control pills because they thought that's how it worked. Just not. And a patient complained that he coughed whenever he inhaled water in the shower. And the doctor said, drowning. That's called drowning. Great list. So yeah, don't feel bad next time you go to the doctor and you ask them a silly question. Oh, in the famous words of George Carlin.
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It's Evanescence, Tell Me When You've Had Enough. That is the second track and second single from their brand new record, Sanctuary. It was the first track the band actually worked on together when they entered the studio in the spring of 2025. Great track, and the highlight, of course, of that song is Amy Lee's vocals. Man, she can soar. Often imitated, but never truly replicated when it comes to Amy Lee's vocals. She's 44 years old and still sounds better than ever. Amazing vocalist for rock and roll. I remember where I saw Evanescence just one time. It was at the final Heavy Montreal Festival at the Parc Drapeau. So you know when you're at a festival and there's multiple stages, there's lots going on. Sometimes you'll be walking around on those festival grounds and you can hear a band playing on the big stage. That was my experience when I first heard Evanescence live. I was walking around in the Heavy Montreal Festival. And as soon as they started playing, and sound came out of Amy Lee's voice, everyone around me in the particular area that I was walking around, our heads just turned and were like, oh my God, she sounds amazing. So if you saw Evanescence this past summer, I know that they were at the RBC Amphitheater. Tell me about the show. Let me know how it was. Shoot me a text, 977-977, if you did get a chance to catch Evanescence this past summer. Right now we got Whitesnake. Here I Go Again on 97.7 Hits FM.

Glorious Suns, Hold Steady on 97.7 Hits FM. Hope you're having a great day. I am Joey Bricks hanging out with you here at the White House of Rock. And coming up next, today in rock history. Like usual, rock and roll facts that happened on this day. Records released on this day and a couple of musicians born on this day. Doing a double shot celebrating a record released on this day in 1978. And a lead singer who celebrates a birthday today. Coming up next with Today in Rock History. It's right after the break. First up, Highly Suspect, My Name is Human on 97.7 Hits FM.

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5: Still dealing with a problem on the westbound QEW after Bronte. Look out for a crash. The HOV lane blocked. It is causing a delay as you make your way through that stretch. And southbound 406 past Geneva, we have a collision reported. 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
7: October 13th, today in rock history. Let's start with rock and roll facts. On this day in 1978, Queen released their Fat Bottom Girls bicycle race single featuring a cover photo that combined imagery from both songs, a woman with a big butt riding a bicycle. In 2002, Muse took legal action against Celine Dion after she announced that her forthcoming Las Vegas show would be called Muse. The group said they didn't want anyone thinking that they were her backing band. And in 2008, on this day, in a video message on his website, Ringo Starr announced that he no longer has time to sign autographs and asked fans to not send any mail. For records released on this day, Triumph released their debut self-titled in 1976. Kiss released Creatures of the Night in 1982, their last album recorded with Ace Frehley. Ace Frehley released Trouble Walkin' in 1989. Fozzy released Judas in 2017. And AC/DC released If You Want Blood, You've Got It in 1978. And finally, a couple musicians born on this day, starting with Joey Belladonna, singer for Anthrax, and finally, Sammy Hagar, former singer for Van Halen. He turns 79 years old today. Happy birthday to Sammy Hagar. Doing a double shot right here. Coming up next, I've got AC/DC. If you want blood, you've got it. But first, for Sammy Hagar, it's Van Halen with Pound Cake on Hits FM.

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Whatever you like. Whatever's on your mind, whatever you want to talk about, whatever you want to ask me. 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I'll get to as many as I can after a couple tracks. First up, we got Nirvana. Come As You Are. On 97.7 Hits FM.

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1: All right, time for the Ghost Host. Text me whatever you'd like, whatever's on your mind, whatever you want to talk about, whatever you want to ask me. Let me know on that text line, 977-977 for the Ghost Host. Let's see what you got today. First one says, what side of paper towel works best, front or back? I'd have to say the side. What's your favorite mashup of songs that you've done? I really liked Iron Maiden, The Trooper, and Michael Jackson, Beat It. Those two sounded really cool together. Is it rude to place a big order at the drive-thru from your buddy Bam? It depends how big the order is. Like, if it's just for, I don't know, like a family of five in the car and you're getting a big order like that, I think that's fine. But if you're getting a giant order for a huge party, like 50 fries and 50 burgers, probably a little rude to do that at the drive-thru and holding everyone up. But if you're getting that big of an order, just go inside. Hey, Joey, hope you had a great Thanksgiving. What is your all-time favorite Thanksgiving dish? That is from Danielle. Well, my type of Thanksgiving that I have is like Italian Thanksgiving. So there's a lot of like pasta and broccolini and lamb, but also with the traditional Thanksgiving dish, which I also love, turkey. I like the big turkey. Like, so if I'm building my perfect plate for Thanksgiving, of my Thanksgiving that I have, get that turkey leg with the bacon on the outer skin of the turkey leg. Then a big heap and pile of mashed potatoes with gravy, and you do the little volcano in there. Side of butternut squash soup, some broccolini, some penne, and lamb. Like all of that together. Oh, and then, of course, the antipasto, which we had a lot of this weekend. That was really good. Bob sent in a bunch of questions. I'll just try to read a couple of them. If you became a ghost, who would you haunt first? What would you do? What kind of ghost are you? Well, if I was a ghost, I wouldn't haunt in the traditional sense of scaring people. I think I would just be like an annoying ghost. Like if I was a ghost in a particular house, I would just mess with the people. Move the remote to the freezer. Put your keys on your dog's collar. Just make you ponder everything. Like, why is that there? I'd be a ghost and just laughing at all of it. Another one you said, if you could live a regular day of a dead rock star, who would it be? Maybe Ronnie James Dio. I feel like he had a pretty cool life. And I really enjoy his house. If you've seen pictures of Ronnie James Dio's house, he's got like it looks like a castle on the inside. Really sweet swimming pool, too. Probably drank really nice, expensive wine and had good meals at his place. And then you get to be Ronnie James Dio and go on stage with Tony Iommi and hundreds of other great musicians. Hi there. Hope you had a good Thanksgiving. Keep rocking on. Thank you. Same to you. That's from Elias. Rock on and hope you had a great Thanksgiving as well. Hey, if you like the turkey leg, you have to go to the Elmira Maple Syrup Festival.
2: Ooh.
1: You know, the only time I was at a festival where I got a turkey leg was the Renaissance Fair in Niagara Falls. They usually do the Renaissance Fair. It's like a traveling fair around in Niagara, Toronto, Hamilton, stuff. But yeah, when I went, they were just selling turkey legs and walking around the fair. My sword and eating a big turkey leg. It was so good. I'm totally eating my turkey. I brought turkey for lunch today, so after this, I am 100% going to eat that. I'm getting hungry now. I got a turkey leg at the CNE this year. It was $30 plus tax. I think I paid the same amount, maybe like 25 or 30 bucks for that turkey leg. It was so big. It lasted a long time. It was worth it, though. I love your hair. How long is it? Well, thank you. Appreciate that. How long is my hair? I don't know an actual measurement, but it goes, it's definitely past my mid-back. Maybe like 4 inches away from my waist. Yeah, it's quite long. And finally, what band shirt are you wearing today, Joey? I'm wearing a Steel Panther shirt, and it just says, death to all but metal.

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2: Good afternoon. Fort Erie bound QEW at Bronte is stalled. Vehicles blocking the HOV causing delays from Ford Drive. Heavy construction related delays. Fort Erie bound QE between McLeod.

0: now the Allenburg Bridge is closed for daytime maintenance until 7 p.m. daily until November the 11th. And the Queenston Street Bridge will be closed tomorrow morning 9 a.m. to 4 p.m. because of daytime maintenance as well. 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

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Hope you're having a great day. I'm Joey Bricks here at the White House of Rock. So yesterday I was buried alive. Yeah, add that to the list of strange macabre things that I've done on screen. I've been killed, I've been a dead body, I've been a slasher villain performing the duties as a slasher killer would do. Buried a body, and then yesterday, adding to the list, I was buried alive. Very strange, but an interesting experience. I like being a part of these horror films and having these little cameos and just being a part of the horror filming experience as a huge horror fan myself. But I gotta say, it's not as glamorous as you think. A lot of horror fans would love to be a part of a little horror movie and, you know, I would love to be a dead body and be killed on screen or something like that. It's not as glamorous as you think it is. It's not just being that dead body for a quick shot and then you're done for the day. Most of the time, you're just laying there for sometimes hours at end with little regard to your own comfortability as you're just laying there. They're getting the lighting all together. They're changing up the shots. And all of this works sometimes for maybe just a couple seconds on screen. But sure, it does look really cool. But not as glamorous as you think it is. So yesterday, first time being a part of this as a body under actual dirt was an interesting experience. My band likes to shoot a lot of these, like, promo videos whenever we have a show coming up. Something a little bit different than us on screen. Like, hey, we got a show coming up, this. Come check us out. We'll make, like, little short horror films or promo videos to promote said show. So this film that we did yesterday involved having a body come up from the grave, like, Friday the 13th, Part 6, Jason Lives, something like that. And I was that little body coming up from the grave. And in order to get this shot, I had to be buried under so much dirt and just laying there for so long. But I gotta say, out of all the strange things that I've done in horror films, like being a dead body laying in a pool of blood and stuff like that, being actually buried under dirt was quite a comfortable experience. Mind you, I didn't enjoy the dirt getting in my eye and my mouth and stuff like that. But once, you know, you're comfortable and the dirt's surrounding you, it just feels like the earth is giving you a nice hug. Here's an appropriate song. The Dirt I'm Buried In, Avatar, on Hits FM.

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13: 48 MQBW at Lions Creek. Construction crews are blocking the right lane. That's causing heavy delays from McLeod because of the bottleneck. The northbound Netherby Road on-ramp to the 48 MQBW remains closed at this time. At least some good news on the Lions Creek on-ramps to the Toronto-bound QEW. Construction there has been completed. On the Welland Canal, the Clarence Street Bridge is raised. The Highway 20 Bridge is shut down for maintenance. The Family and Friends event is on now. 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

Billy Talent on 97.7 Hits FM. What's going on, Hits Nation? I'm Joey Bricks hanging out with you. And coming up next, I'm giving away a pair of tickets to go see Jason Bonham's Led Zeppelin Evening. That's on November 24th at the First Ontario Concert Hall in Hamilton. Jason Bonham's Led Zeppelin Evening is a hard rock tribute and celebration concert led by drummer Jason Bonham, son of late Led Zeppelin drummer John Bonham. So they'll be performing Led Zeppelin songs, and the show will also include personal stories and home vintage photos and videos of Jason and his father. Now, John Bonham is considered the greatest rock drummer of all time. So I'm going to test your John Bonham Led Zeppelin knowledge. I got some isolated drum tracks from John Bonham. All you have to do is tell me which Led Zeppelin song that isolated drum pattern comes from. If you get it right, you are going to win these tickets to go see Jason Bonham's Led Zeppelin Evening. Again, that is November 24th at First Ontario Concert Hall in Hamilton. If you want these tickets, give me a call. 905-688-9797. They're up for grabs right after Van Halen. 905-688-9797. Call me.

0: Van Halen, You Really Got Me on 97.7 Hits FM. I'm Joey Bricks hanging out with you, and right now I'm giving away a pair of tickets to Jason Bonham's Led Zeppelin Evening. That is November 24th at the First Ontario Concert Hall in Hamilton, and we're going to test your Led Zeppelin knowledge, specifically your John Bonham knowledge. I'm going to play you an isolated drum track from John Bonham, a Led Zeppelin song. All you have to do is tell me what Led Zeppelin song this drum pattern comes from. If you get it right, you are going to win. Let's meet our first contestant. We have Andre with us. Andre, what's going on, man? How you doing today?
1: Awesome.
0: You know what's going on here? You know how to play?
1: I do. Hopefully I get the right one.
0: All right, let's see how you do. I will play this isolated drum track from John Bonham. You tell me the Led Zeppelin song. You ready?
1: Yep.
0: All right, here we go.
1: Can you turn it up?
0: Yeah, I sure can. Let me turn that knob for you. Here we go. I'll play it one more time. You ready?
1: Yep.
0: Did you hear that okay, Andre?
1: Yeah.
0: What do you think? What Led Zeppelin song is that from? Classic John Bonham Shuffle.
1: Not sure. Cashmere?
0: Cashmere? Good guess, at least. But no, that is incorrect. That's Fool in the Rain. All right. Thanks, Andre. Another chance tomorrow.
1: All right, cheers.
0: Thanks, man. All right, moving on now to DJ. DJ, you still with me?
2: Yes, I am.
0: All right, DJ, you got the idea of what's going on here?
2: The first one. I knew what it was.
0: Oh, you knew the first one. It was Fool in the Rain. Well, I got a different one for you. You tell me the Led Zeppelin song. You ready?
2: All right, yeah.
0: Here we go. What's that from?
2: Oh, man. It's on the tip of my tongue.
0: You want to hear,
2: it one more time?
0: Yeah, you can hear it one more time. Hold on one sec. Here we go. You've heard that. You know what it is.
2: Yeah, I do know what
0: yes,
2: it is.
0: Yes, yes. There's a drum, little drum fill right after that.
2: Yeah. You got nothing. Damn.
0: It's good times, bad times.
2: Oh, damn it.
0: All right. Thanks, DJ. Have a good day.
2: Thanks a lot, Joey. That's my first time live on radio.
0: Yeah, right on, man. Great to have you here. Another chance again tomorrow, so call back tomorrow.
2: Yeah, definitely.
0: Thanks, DJ. Have a good day. Thanks, man. Let's move on now to, I think this is Daniel. Daniel, you still with me?
3: Sure am.
0: All right, Daniel. You know what's going on here. I'm going to play a John Bonham isolated drum track. You tell me the Led Zeppelin song. You ready?
3: Sounds good.
0: All right, this one's yours. That big right foot on the bass drum. What is that?
3: Oh, my God.
0: Want to hear it one more time?
3: No.
0: No? No. Oh, okay. Well, at least I offered. That's when the levee breaks. It's the intro.
3: Oh, okay.
0: All right. Thanks, all right, Daniel. Take care.
3: Thank you.
0: It's FM. Hello.
3: Idiots.
0: Hey, what's your name?
4: Nico,
0: you know what's going on here?
4: I do.
0: All right, I'll give you a different isolated drum pattern from John Bonham. Tell me the Led Zeppelin song.
4: Let's hear it.
0: Oh, it's a layup. Come on, you know what that one is.
4: Immigrant Song.
0: Immigrant Song, you got it right. There you go. You got it right. So, there you go. Get yourself a pair of tickets to go see Jason Bonham's Led Zeppelin Evening, November 24th at the First Ontario Concert Hall in Hamilton. Well done, Nico.
4: Woo! Let's go. Thanks.
0: You're welcome, man. Hang on the line. I'll get all your information so I can send you these tickets.
4: Sounds good.
0: Thanks, Nico. Hang tight. Another chance tomorrow afternoon to win these Jason Bonham Led Zeppelin Evening tickets. Congratulations to Nico, who got that drum pattern correct. Led Zeppelin Immigrant Song.

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2: 40 BMQBW at Lions Creek. Construction crews are blocking the right lane. That's causing heavy delays from McLeod because of the bottleneck. The northbound Netherby Road on-ramp to the Fort Erie BMQBW remains closed at this time. At least some good news on the Lions Creek on-ramps to the Toronto BMQBW. Construction there has been completed. On the Welland Canal, the Clarence Street Bridge is raised. The Highway 20 Bridge is shut down for maintenance. The Family and Friends event is on now. 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

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Hope you're feeling well. I'm Joey Bricks here at the White House of Rock. And coming up next, I've got your rock news. Few things to go over today. We're going to talk about A Perfect Circle, Guns N' Roses, and an update on Ian Hill's retirement from Judas Priest, which was announced last week. All coming up next in the rock news. Stay up to date with your rock news anytime at hitsfm.com. But the latest is coming up next. First up, though, another crossover here with Today in Rock History. It was on this day in 2017, Fozzy released their record, Judas. And it's on 97.7 Hits FM, Southern Ontario's best rock.

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10: Starting off in town, the only delay we're seeing right now is in St. Catharines on Merritt, north of Glendale, because of construction. While we still have construction, 40 rebound QEW at Lions Creek in the right lane, the delays that we were seeing all afternoon from McLeod have alleviated. On the Welland Canal, the Highway 20 bridge remains shut down for maintenance, and starting tomorrow at 9 a.m., the Queenston Street bridge will also be shut down for maintenance. 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

0: 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A Perfect Circle have released a new video featuring the live debut performance of their latest track, Starless, filmed at their sold-out London show this summer. 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Also for the Rock News, in a new interview with Guns N' Roses guitarist Slash, he spoke about the latest leg of the band's reunion tour, which informally began with a club show at the Troubadour in Los Angeles on April 1st, 2016. Now, in this interview, Slash said Guns N' Roses will take 2027 off from touring to work on new music. He said the band has a lot of new material. And finally for the Rock News, last week, bassist Ian Hill, the longest-serving member of Judas Priest, announced his retirement. In a recent interview, he talked about the reason why it was the right time for him to leave Judas Priest. And he said the past couple years, he's been struggling with shoulder and thumb pain from arthritis. The past couple tours with Judas Priest have been tough on him, and that pain just gets worse over time, so he realized now was the right time to retire. I wish Ian Hill all the best moving forward, and thank him for everything he's done for Judas Priest. I'm Joey Bricks, and you can keep up to date with all your rock news anytime at hitsfm.com.
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0: Smith on Southern Ontario's Best Rock 97.7 Hits FM. And that wraps it up for me today. Thank you for hanging out with me. I appreciate you taking the time to listen to the show, Hits Nation. Don't forget to listen to Sober and Brown Show tomorrow morning to see if your name is going to be called to be one of the participants in the Hits FM Hits or Tails tournament. 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Now, also tomorrow on the Sober and Brown Show, they're giving away a pair of tickets to go see Nickelback at TD Coliseum in Hamilton on March 20th. And then later in the afternoon with me, I'm giving away a pair of tickets to Jason Bonham's Led Zeppelin Evening. That's on November 24th at First Ontario Concert Hall in Hamilton. Good luck. Now, whatever you're doing tonight, hope you have a great time. Great to be back with you after this long weekend. Have a great night. I will catch you tomorrow in the afternoon. I've got band practice, talking all day, screaming all night. That's my life every Tuesday. Catch you tomorrow. And as always, you be safe, be cool, have fun. I'm Joey Bricks, hitting the bricks.
1: Farewell till we meet again. Peace be with you. May the forces of evil become confused on the way to your house.
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10: Starting off in town, the only delay we're seeing right now is in St. Catharines on Merritt north of Glendale because of construction. While we still have construction, 40 rebound QEW at Lions Creek in the right lane, the delays that we were seeing all afternoon from McLeod have alleviated. On the Welland Canal, the Highway 20 bridge remains shut down for maintenance, and starting tomorrow at 9 a.m., the Queenston Street bridge will also be shut down for maintenance. 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
1: This one comes in unsigned. Statute of limitations may not have passed here. Texter says, last year I went to Moore's, a men's clothing store.
2: The suits and whatnot. Yeah.
1: I'm not going to tell you which one, he says.
2: Okay.
1: I had to get suit for a wedding. I was in the wedding party, told we could wear whatever suit we wanted, just some color guidelines. And I was absolutely broke. I was fresh out of a relationship. I was having a really tough time in my life. I didn't have the money for the suit, but I didn't want to say anything or ask for help. So I went to Moore's, I tried on a suit, and I sprinted out the front door.
2: Oh, God.
1: I went to a Moore's in a city where I don't live, and I wondered if the cops would show up at my door, but they never did. Still haven't. I really want to apologize to the lady that was working at Moore's that day. I hope you didn't get in trouble.
2: Oh, my God.
1: For me sprinting out in my suit.
2: That's pretty, that's not great.
1: That's not good, man.
2: You shouldn't do
1: that's not good.
2: You shouldn't do that.
1: You have to ask for help.
2: Well, I'm like, man, you're going to be looking over your shoulder. I mean, I guess it's been however long it's been.
1: It says last year.
2: So I guess you're fine, but you spend the whole time looking over your shoulder.
1: I mean, they have, they'll be okay. Moore's will recover.
2: My sister.
1: I certainly paid them enough.
2: My sister used to work at the Moore's in Sarnia.
1: Oh, yeah?
2: Should ask her, what's the craziest thing you've ever seen?
1: Yeah.
2: She's told me some stories. Uh-huh. After trying to remember some of them.
1: Yeah.
2: She said, it's interesting. People do try to, try on stuff and then, leave the dress shirt on.
1: Uh-huh.
2: Put their regular clothes on. I know that's the dress shirt.
1: I work here.
2: Could you just...
1: I know.
2: Why are we doing this?
0: It's cool. Waking up early isn't for everyone. Or them, really. It's the best of Soper and Brown on Hits FM.

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1: All right, this seems to happen. It's either once a year or every couple of years, because I do remember this happening before.
2: What do you got?
1: You've heard of the Shop with a Cop events?
2: Yes,
1: where,
2: I have.
1: Like, an officer or police will, like, kind of sponsor some families.
2: Yeah.
1: And take, like, them shopping and pay for everything,
2: a community,
1: right?
2: Outreach kind of deal. Yeah, I'm aware.
1: You know, they take them out, and a lot of the times they will team up with Walmart for these.
2: Mm-hmm.
1: And so the police officers take these families through and get them some food and get them some gifts
2: essentials
1: for their kids and some clothes. And it's a really nice way to give back to the community, right?
2: You know, even, like, our friends at Dream there, when they went and did the, they were doing, like, gift card handouts, I think, Giant Tiger, and some members of the local police were out with them and doing that as well.
1: Great way to give back to the community.
2: Totally.
1: Now, what I wouldn't do is, if I was just a regular Samaritan not involved in this, I certainly wouldn't try and rob the Walmart during a Shop with a Cop event.
2: Because that
1: feels like your odds have gotten worse.
2: It's like going and hold up a cop bar.
1: Yeah, like that feels like you've really lessened your odds.
2: Yeah, yeah.
1: And that's exactly what happened in Milwaukee. A 24-year-old Milwaukee woman, Sophia Malik, she was charged with retail theft as she was caught by a cop trying to rob the Walmart while they were trying to help a family.
2: While they were doing the Shop with a Cop event.
1: Yeah.
2: Oh, my God.
1: Like,
2: it's like, yeah, it's like if you're, like, a beginner player in, like FIFA or something like that, and you go, you know what, I'm gonna play on expert. I'm gonna play this game on expert.
1: That's what that was. That,
2: she set the difficulty for herself to expert.
1: Like she played Call of Duty.
2: Yeah.
1: And should have just, like, went through the tutorial stuff.
2: Yeah. Like,
1: but
2: this isn't.
1: Instead, she's like, no.
2: You know, you're stealing from a Walmart, so you moved on beyond beginner.
1: Yeah.
2: You're in the amateur / pro area.
1: Yeah.
2: But she jacked the difficulty all the way up to expert.
1: Like, come on, man.
2: Why are you putting these obstacles in your own way?
1: That's a great point. Take a look around.
0: Soper and Brown, for non-morning people. 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
1: 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Need tires?
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1: Car making a weird sound?
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